0: the mine to go ahead. The president of the Pacific Nation of Palau has been welcomed to Canberra by the Prime Minister. Suranjil Whipps Jr. will officially open Palau's embassy in Australia and will renew a development cooperation agreement with Foreign Minister Penny Wong. In a statement, Pacific Island Minister Pat Conroy says Australia and Palau have a close and enduring partnership grounded in a shared commitment to a peace, secure and prosperous Pacific. The Prime Minister says his thoughts and prayers are with Pope Leo following his lung cancer diagnosis. The 71-year-old pontiff underwent surgery early this morning to remove a growth on his lung. The Vatican says the surgery was successful. However, an examination of tissue has confirmed a diagnosis of lung adenocarcinoma. In a statement, Anthony Albanese says Pope Leo is a source of inspiration to Catholics right around the world and in Australia. Bulgaria has summoned the Russian ambassador after two merchant ships were struck by drones off its Black Sea coast. 10 crew members from one of the vessels were unaccounted for. The European Union has strongly condemned the attacks. Ireland currently holds the EU presidency. Irish Minister Thomas Byrne says the bloc stands firmly behind Bulgaria.
1: Russia's war of aggression against Ukraine remains the principal source of instability and escalation in the Black Sea region. Ireland and the EU stands in full solidarity with Bulgaria and all those who suffered. Attacks on civilian shipping are unacceptable. They endanger lives, undermine maritime and economic security in the region and threaten global food security.
0: That audio from the BBC. Turning to sport, in cricket, Queensland has recorded its first win of the one-day cup season. The Bulls defeated Western Australia by 15 runs. Opener Hugh Wipkin scored a century. Meantime, Tasmania defeated New South Wales by 57 runs in a rain-affected match in Sydney. Will Prestwich top scored with 71.
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5: 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And starting this hour, I'm going to play three tracks for you, Diane. Thank you very much for your phone call, Dale, and you have a great day. First up is Dwight Yoakam with Free to Go.

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He said. 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

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He said, I tried it all.

Well, yes, you've just heard from Cole Thompson there with Three Little Heads at the Window. And before that was Pixie Jenkins with a beautiful instrumental, Tubbo Station. You're going to hear another one from Cole Thompson, and this time it's No More Shall I Answer to Your Call.

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Yes, that was Slim Dusty there with Looking Forward, Looking Back. This next song coming up is Terry and Jenny with Where Has My Australia Gone? Where Has It Gone?

Yes, you've just heard from Jeff Brown with He Looks to Be Australian to Me. Ernie Constance is up next with Every Road I Travel.

Well, yes, you've just heard from Tom Maxwell with the Long Yard to Long Reach. You're going to hear another one from Tom Maxwell with Gidgee After the Rain.

0: Here's a great song there from Slim Dusty, The Things I See Around Me. We're about to cross over now to the news, and I shall be back after the news with my final hour of country and others for this week.
1: The federal government says ministerial discretion over how much gas an exporter can be forced to reserve for the domestic market will be limited. The domestic gas reservation scheme will ensure liquefied natural gas exporters keep 20% of their exports for domestic demand. Resources Minister Madeleine King introduced legislation to Parliament this morning. She says the government will establish a nationally consistent domestic gas reservation framework, which supports reliable domestic supply while maintaining Australia's role as a trusted LNG exporter.
2: This bill imposes a levy on export licences. The levy reflects the principle that the costs of administering a regulatory framework should be borne by the industry that benefits from it. It will ensure the efficient costs of regulating LNG exports under the new framework are met by licence holders rather than the wider public.
1: Ms King is scheduled to speak at the National Press Club shortly. The Prime Minister and the King of Jordan have signed a joint statement on enhanced cooperation. Anthony Albanese met with King Abdullah in Canberra this morning. The pair welcomed continued strengthening of defence ties, condemned terrorism and violent extremism in all forms, and reaffirmed the importance of international cooperation to address climate change. An Australian-Nepali medical doctor says she will be bringing a holistic care approach to flood victims in Nepal. Dr. Sambriti Adhikari will travel to Nepal this week to provide urgent healthcare needs to vulnerable flood-affected communities. The catastrophic floods and landslides claimed the lives of thousands of people in August, while thousands more remain unaccounted for. A flash flood in central Nepal this week has washed away homes and bridges. Speaking to National Radio News, Dr. Adhikari explains the goal of her visit.
3: How to respond to a disaster, not just through medicine, not just through resources, but also how to bring spiritual strength in a time of suffering. And this is through the power of compassion. This is through the power of servitude. It's through the power of love and prayer and faith.
1: Federal MP Andrew Gee has welcomed the federal court's decision to send a goldmine proposal back to the Environment Minister. In 2024, then-Minister Tanya Plibersek blocked the $1 billion project. An Indigenous group had claimed the area near Blaney in the New South Wales Central West was sacred. Today, Justice James Stelios found the Minister's declaration was without authority, but insisted the decision did not reflect the merit of the claim. In a statement, the local MP Andrew Gee said the decision highlights a lack of transparency in the process. A fungi has been put forward as a natural solution to combat one of the most destructive honeybee parasites. Shannon Kirkwood has more.
4: Researchers from Macquarie University have unveiled their findings today to attendees at the Australian Almond Conference. They say they're developing a biological control for Varroa destructa. Varroa was first detected in Australia in 2022 in New South Wales. It has since spread to several states and is threatening the nation's pollination system. Chief Investigator, Associate Professor Flo Ponton, says currently varroa management largely relies on chemical treatments. She says the goal is to develop a safe, affordable response which works with nature and keeps beekeepers safer and protects honeybees.
1: And parts of Tasmania's elevated areas have experienced a spring snowfall overnight. Temperatures fell as low as minus 2.7 degrees this morning in the state's alpine regions. Turning to sport, in football, the Matildas have defeated Haiti 7-1 in France. The goals were scored by Letitia McKenna, Caitlin Ford, Daniela Galich, Claire Wheeler and Holly McNamara.
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0: Yes, it is now 4 minutes past one o'clock on 96.5 FM. And before I start my final hour, I'll give you a rundown on what's happening here today. I finished my program at 1 o'clock, and then at one you will hear from Yvonne with Remember Then. That program goes through till 4 o'clock, and then you'll hear from Heather with Homegrown Sounds. That program goes through till 5 o'clock. You will still hear from Heather from 5 till 6 with Heather with Scintillating Sounds. And then at 6 o'clock, Peter McDonald's in with Rock and Roll Relics. Peter goes through till 9 o'clock, and then we cross over to our overnight satellite programs. So that's what's happening here today, folks. Starting off the final hour, you're going to hear from John Williamson with Sing You the Outback. followed by Australia is Another Word for Free from John Williams, Warren H. Williams and Amos Morris.

Yes, you've just heard a lovely instrumental from country guitar greats, 500 Miles Away From Home. Before that was Dolly Parton and Porter Wagoner with Holding On To Nothing. Felicity Urquhart is up next with Sweet Music Man.

piece you've just heard from Garth Brooks there with If Tomorrow Never Comes. Sandra Humphreys with River of Tears. Coming up right now, you're going to hear Lena Teagan with a beautiful instrumental, I Don't Know How to Love Him.

Here's a beautiful song there from Vince Gill and Dolly Parton, I Will Always Love You. Coming up now is Justin Stanley with Unchained Melody.

Yes, that was Billy Crash Craddock there with When I Get Over You, and before that was Freddie Hart with Easy Lovin'. Well, folks, my program is about come to an end. Another couple of songs should make it finish. Okay, so let's finish off with the Travelling Wilburys with The End of the Line, followed by Country Guitars, Help Me Make It Through the Night. I hope you've enjoyed the program today, and I shall catch you tomorrow with my varied moods in Celtic music, which starts at midday tomorrow. Have a great afternoon. Till next time, this is Phyllis saying bye for now.

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1: Hello, I'm Alyssa Delfs. Australia, Canada, France and the UK say the Palestinian president's decision to postpone council elections is regrettable. It's been nearly two decades since the last Palestinian Legislative Council elections. The 2021 poll was postponed and now elections are not expected until September 2027. In a joint statement, the foreign ministers acknowledge challenges which affect the ability to conduct elections, but say they are an important element of the commitment President Mahmoud Abbas and the Palestinian Authority made to reform. Origin Energy says there is no evidence that customer data that was hacked in July has been published on the dark web. In a major breach, hackers stole data from roughly 900,000 current and former customers, including names, addresses and dates of birth, while up to 60 full bank account numbers and around 100 ID document numbers were accessed. Origin says it's focused on supporting impacted customers and has taken steps toward preventing future incidents. A man has been charged with murder in relation to the death of a 12-year-old boy last month. The boy was allegedly shot in a unit in Sydney's southwest. He died days later. Three men, all aged 18, were arrested. Two were released pending further inquiries, while one was charged with concealing a serious indictable offence. Detective Superintendent Joe Dwayhe explained why the man, who is now 19, was charged with murder yesterday.
2: We will be alleging that the 19-year-old male discharged the handgun, striking the victim in the chin, resulting in the fatal consequences. We prefer to charge the murder based on what we will allege was a dangerous and reckless act by the 19-year-old male. We are not suggesting, or there is no evidence at this stage to show that it was a deliberate shooting or it was an accidental shooting.
1: The Minister for Indigenous Australians has called the closure of a Northern Territory homeless shelter heartless. Minister Malandiri McCarthy says it's a shameful day for the Territory Government, who have closed the doors of Darwin's 300-bed Yissa homeless and short-stay facility.
3: This is not the end, though. We need to ensure that those who need medical care, dialysis, safety and shelter get exactly that. I'll continue to check in with those residents who've been transported 100 kilometres south of Darwin, outside the township of Batchelor.
1: Ms McCarthy says the closure has cast people back onto the streets after the Territory Government declined a federal funding offer to keep the centre open. And Alice Springs households impacted by severe weather and ongoing power outages this week are being offered a small funding support package. The Northern Territory Government will provide one-off assistance for families who have been left without power for 72 or more hours. $250 prepaid cards will be provided to eligible households, which includes around 2,000 properties still without electricity. And turning to sport now, Kangaroos coach Kevin Walters has defended his decision not to name James Tedesco for Australia's World Cup opener. The Rugby League World Cup begins tomorrow with Australia facing New Zealand in Sydney. Reece Walsh has been named at fullback rather than Tedesco, who won the Clive Churchill medal in the grand final earlier this month. Walters has also opted to rest Sam Walker and Bradman Best, who also played in the grand final.
4: It's been a big campaign for him the last 4 or 5 weeks, not just him but Sam as well and Bradman, so I feel in the best interest of the team that they get a spell this week and we'll play them next week.
1: Kaelin Ponga and Nafahu White have been named for New Zealand.
0: National Radio News, produced by Charles Sturt University, the Community Radio Network.

Welcome to Remember Then. I'm Yvonne and I'm here for the next 3 hours with music from the 50s, 60s and 70s. Big thank you for the music so far today. It's been, as normal, absolutely fantastic. Now, today, we're probably at work. We'd be working for the minute.

0: Four Work Songs, Joe Stafford with Shrimp Boats, Lonnie Donegan with Pick a Bale of Cotton, Glenn Ingram and the Clan with Take This Hammer, and Roy Orbison to begin with Working for the Man. Coming up now, instead of working, maybe workers.
1: Ladies and gentlemen, presenting her Royal

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She said, all right, but it's funny, 'cause I ain't used to having this much money in my

0: Manners, that is, netiquette, and all that fancy stuff.
1: He said, come here, my dear. Well, now that you're a star, you're gonna act right.

For Workers Songs, Dig Richards with Mary from the Dairy, Sam the Sham and the Pharaohs with Little Red Riding Hood, Jimmy Rogers with Casey Jones, and James Darren, Her Royal Majesty.

0: Johnny O'Keefe and the DJs from 1958 with Shake Baby Shake. We also had from 58 Wanda Jackson, I Wanna Waltz, and Johnny Devlin, Queen of the Hop, and from 1959 Jimmy Jones with Handyman. Also in 1959, Johnny O'Keefe had a hit with Shout. It was actually written by the Isley Brothers. In 1962, Joey D and the Starlighters had a go at it. Their version reached number 6 in the US.
1: No, you

0: It's a bird dog.
1: Why, what is it?
0: A bird dog.
2: No, it isn't. It's the Twister Man.
1: Ah!

The Blue Jays' Let's Twist Again from the album The Arthur Murray Twist Party. We also had the Isley Brothers with Twist and Shout, Ernie Maresca with Shout, Shout, Knock Yourself Out, and Joey D and the Starlighters with Shout. I'm a dog.

the Naughty Lady of Shady Lane from the Ames Brothers. Also, Patti Page, How Much Is That Doggy in the Window? Johnny Reb, Ain't I'm a Dog? And the Everly Brothers with Bird Dog. You know how sometimes you want, somebody's given you something, generally a phone number, though nowadays in mobile phone things, you can quickly enter it into your mobile phone. But before that, what did you used to write on? Piece of paper? Old envelope? Cuff of your shirt?

was a night. What a night it was, it really was such a night. The moon was bright, ooh, how bright it was, it really was such a night. The night was alive with stars above. When she kissed me, I had to fall in love. It was a kiss, what a kiss it was, it really was such a kiss. How she could kiss, ooh, what a kiss it was, it really was such a kiss. Just the thought of her lips, it sets me afire.

Johnny Ray with Such a Night from 1954, as were all the songs in this bracket. We also had Teresa Brewer with Jilted, Perry Como with Papa Loves Mumbo, and Guy Mitchell with Cuff of My Shirt. You're listening to Remember Then on Horsham's Triple H. I'm Yvonne, and we're listening to the Stargazers as they see the moon.

The Ames Brothers, you are the one, and number one in Australia in 1954. We also had Dorothy Baker, They Didn't Believe Me, Eddie Fisher, I'm Walking Behind You, and the Stargazers, I See the Moon. We're going to stay in the 50s now and go with Elmer Cogan, Kitty Callan, Bing and Gary Crosby, and Slim Whitman.

In 1953, Slim Whitman and Doris Day both had number ones in the charts at the same time with the same song. Slim Whitman's version of Secret Love was number one in the country charts, whereas Doris Day's was number one in the pop chart. We also heard Bing and Gary Crosby, Down by the Riverside, Kiki Callan, Little Things Mean a Lot, and Alma Cogan, My Love.

over 40.

Bonnie Lou with a song that always makes me bounce. Love it. Tennessee Wig Walk. We also had Tony Bennett with Rags to Riches, the Mills Brothers, Who Put the Devil in Evelyn's Eyes, and Harry Belafonte with Matilda. A song that haunted my childhood was this next one. I just couldn't get it out of my head.

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It's called a magazine. I turned to page 32 and look at what I found.

Jimmy Dean, I Won't Go Hunting With You, Jake. We also had Eve Boswell, Picking a Chicken, Georgia Gibbs with Dance With Me, Henry, and Sonny James with The Cat Came Back.

Frankie Lane with Tiki Tiki Tick. Do you have songs where you know where you were when you first heard them? That one, when I first heard it, was on the west coast of West Australia, down at Bunbury. We also had Dean Martin with Mambo Italiano, Graham Bell Trio with Smokey Mokes, and Pat Boone with Two Hearts, Two Kisses. You're listening to Remember Then on Horsham's Triple H. I'm Yvonne. And you're listening to the Flamingos.

Ed Ames with Time from 1967, and that was from the album of the same name, reached number one in both the album and the single in the US. We also had Raina Caron with Somebody, Elvis Presley, Can't Help Falling in Love, and the Flamingos with A Kiss from Your Lips.

Billy Thorpe and the Aztecs with Twilight Time from 1965, a song that reached number 2 in Melbourne, Adelaide, Perth, and 3 in Brisbane and Sydney. It was also co-charting at the same time as Digger Ravel. But that song was actually released in 1944 by the Three Sons, and it was written by the members of the Three Sons, the Nevins Brothers and Artie Dunn, and also with the songwriter Samuel Ram. We also had The Crescents with Mr. Blue, The Times with Edelweiss, and Tony Brady with Golden Boy.

I heard a voice from heaven saying, come unto me, and I will make you happy if you'll just abide with me.

sisters and brothers. This is Reverend Satchmo getting ready to beat out this mellow sermon for you. My text this evening is when the saints go marching in. Here come Brother Hickenbottom down the aisle with his trombone. Blow it, boy.

Louis Armstrong, When the Saints Go Marching In. And as you know, while I've been locked down, I've been looking up some of the early Australian rock and roll songs and came across some Barry Crockers that I didn't have. One of them was Barry Crocker along with Dave Clark with I'm Gonna Walk and Talk with My Lord. The other was Please Don't Go from 1969. And we also had Wayne Newton, I'll Be With You in Apple Blossom Time. Johnny Birrell up next with Basil Kirkin's Big Band.

Louis Prima, 5 months, 2 weeks, and 2 days. We also had Benny Goodman with Let's Dance and Johnny Burrell with Caravan. Seems we had 5 months, weeks, days. We should go to the 60 Minute Man.

A song that reached number four on the Rhythm and Blues charts in 1957, Jimmy Dorsey Orchestra's So Rare. We also had Artificial Flowers from Bobby Darin and 60 Minute Man from the Dominoes. It's time now for me to say goodbye. Thank you very much for listening to me. I hope you've enjoyed the music because I've certainly enjoyed playing it for you. I'm going to leave you with a bit more jazz, like the jazz. So I'm going to leave you with Lucky Star and the Hip Parades with Bill Bailey, Won't You Please Come Home from 1960, and also Della Reese and the Angels Sing, also from 1960, and also a bit of the Kalamunda Youth Swing Band, which is from Perth in WA, with their version of On Broadway. Look after yourselves, everyone, but most of all, please be safe.

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1: National Radio News.
2: Good afternoon, I'm Alyssa Delfs. The Minister for Resources says a High Court decision that forced New South Wales to consider the climate change impact on future fossil fuel project approvals won't impact federal decisions. Earlier this month, a community group in the Hunter Valley challenged the approval of the expansion of the Mount Pleasant coal mine. The High Court upheld a State Court of Appeal ruling, which found the Independent Planning Commission failed to take into account the effects from climate change caused by emissions. Speaking at the National Press Club today, Minister Madeleine King explained.
3: And what this decision has said, this part of what you had in your conditions were not looked at, so you're going to have to look at them again. It really is a technical but important argument about planning commissions following the rules that state governments have put in place. Now, the federal government doesn't have the same legislative setup around Scope 3 emissions, so it won't apply to federal government approvals.
2: In Western Australia, a memorandum of understanding has been signed by two Aboriginal corporations to explore renewable energy and transmission opportunities in the Pilbara. Banjima and Yinjibundi have agreed to investigate a pipeline of projects which could support the Pilbara's energy transition. The partnership will support regional decarbonisation and increase Aboriginal participation in the energy transition. A rural all-female biosecurity research team is working to secure the national food chain. David Wilson reports.
4: The Charles Sturt University scientists have published veterinary biosecurity research to help protect livestock production and transport systems around the country. In 2024-25, total livestock products increased in Australia by 27% to $28.4 billion, highlighting the importance of biosecurity management within the livestock industry to reduce the risk of disease transmission. The research investigated current biosecurity practices in the livestock transport industry and examined how the sector uses communications technology, as well as the drivers and barriers influencing its adoption for managing biosecurity risks. It comes ahead of the International Day of Rural Women tomorrow with the theme Rural Women Cultivating Food for All.
2: Music lovers in Perth are coming together to support an LGBTQIA+ and disability-inclusive musical program. It's part of the 12-day inaugural Hear Her Now Festival, which is presented by Mirabilis Collective. It's Australia's first chamber music festival dedicated exclusively to music composed and written by women. Artistic director Stephanie Nichols told National Radio News the festival will continue shining a spotlight on women from all areas for years to come.
5: The community response to Vivid has been amazing. People are really excited to hear this music. We're really happy to have commissioned world premiere, a new string quartet by transgender woman Rose Russell. So Rose's work will be heard for the very first time tonight.
2: And fine weather on the way across southeast Australia tomorrow, with showers and storms on the cards elsewhere. The Bureau of Meteorology's Dean Naramore has the forecast.
6: There's a couple of weather systems we'll be watching. Firstly, this cold front and trough. That's going to bring in rain and storms to southwestern WA. Hot and humid conditions bring in showers and storms across our tropical north. And a deepening trough through inland parts of Queensland and New South Wales will also bring showers and thunderstorms there. While this very large high-pressure system will keep things fine, warm and mostly sunny in the southeast.
2: And in sport, Australia's women's side and Bangladesh are on the field now in the third one-day international in Queensland. Aussie opener Phoebe Litchfield has been ruled out of today's ODI with a low-grade hip strain. The batter was replaced in the side by all-rounder Nicola Carey. Australia captain Talia McGrath won the toss for the third consecutive match and for the third time sent Bangladesh in first to bat.
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Welcome to Homegrown Sounds. I'm Heather Farrell, and for the next hour, we will be celebrating the music of our contemporary First Nations people. Stick with us as we explore the diversity of Indigenous talent that we have in this wonderful country of ours.

Good afternoon and welcome to Homegrown Sounds on this fantastic day here in Horsham. I'm Heather Farrell, be with you through till 5 o'clock this evening for Homegrown Sounds. We're going to start out with a track by Neil Murray and Sammy Butcher, and this one's called Waiting for Sammy.

I'm still waiting for Sammy to turn up and say, you got a guitar, let's play. While I'm watching the mountain range,

We've just heard from Adam James. This one's called Blame It On The Weather, and it was actually put on a compilation album called First Sounds Volume 9. And I enjoyed that so much, I've done a bit of digging and found a little bit more of Adam James' music. So next I'm going to play Best Thing I Do, and this is from Adam James' 2021 album Russian Blue.

that was Ron Callahan with Poor Man. We had Banda with Seed of Shame prior to that, and Adam James with Best Thing I Do. And I really did like those couple of tracks by Adam James, so expect him to feature a little bit more in our programs. Another excellent artist is Troy Cassidaly, absolutely proving himself as one of the best this country's ever seen. And he's got a brilliant album out called Between the Fires. Won him 5 Golden Guitars, and this is my favourite song from that particular album. It's called Some Days. Have a listen to the words.

from an album called Songbirds 2, Ballads Behind Bars, so music produced by people who happened to be incarcerated at the time. And the track here was called Goodbye, and the group is just acknowledged as Songbirds. Prior to that, the Pigram Brothers with Ida Billabong and Troy Cassadaly with Some Days. Talking great artists, this man's an absolute great. His name's Archie Roach, and the track we're going to play for you today is called Beggar Man.

From his 2017 album Killer, that was Dan Sultan with Kingdom. We had Cole Hardy prior to that with In the Middle of Nowhere and started out with Archie Roach, Beggar Man. Coming up next, we've got Emily Woramara, and this one's a little bit hard to get your tongue around. Narek Julianama is the name of the song. And I certainly hope I got that pronunciation right, because it was a real tongue twister.

0: Well, that was Ginger Cox with Whispering Hope. Thank you for joining me for Homegrown Sounds. I hope you'll come back again next Wednesday afternoon around 4 o'clock and we'll do it all again.
1: Hi, Phyllis. Gee, your garden looks nice. Wish mine was like this.
2: Well, Jean, have you heard of KLM Concreting and Soil Yard in Golf Course Road?
1: Yes, I have. But they only do driveways and other professional jobs, don't they?
2: No, they also have landscaping materials, bobcat and backhoe, excavator and truck hire.
1: Really?
2: And that's not all. They will clean up your block, pools, and they also do concrete removal.
1: Do they do all of that? I knew they had garden supplies, but all of this as well?
2: Yes, they are very professional and have very affordable rates. In fact, they have the best prices in town and the largest range of landscaping material in stock. Kevin says, one call, we do it all.
1: Okay, have you got his number?
2: Yes, it's 53825002 plus their mobile 043 882 0269.
1: Well, thanks for that, Phyllis. I know what we'll do. Hop on my bike. Let's go out there and have a look around.
2: Yeah, let's do that. It's 140 Golf Course Road, Haven. Hey, Jean, do you know they had the largest plant nursery in Horsham? KLM are proud sponsors of Triple H 96.5 FM.
0: Oh, my back is killing me.
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I'm Heather Farrell and you're listening to Scintillating Sounds on Horsham's community radio station Triple H 96.5 FM, or if you happen to be streaming via the Community Radio Plus app. Thank you for joining us on Scintillating Sounds this afternoon. We're going to start out with Eric Clapton, and this one's called Promises from his 1978 album The Cream of Clapton.

from one of the most highly acclaimed albums of all time, Fleetwood Mac's album Rumours, from back in 2004, and the track there was Secondhand News. We had ELO, otherwise known as Electric Light Orchestra. Prior to that, we turned to stone, and we began the program with Promises by Eric Clapton. Tom Petty and the Heartbreakers up next, and this one dates back to 1991, and it's called Into the Great Wide Open.

Creedence Clearwater Revival there with Travelin' Band. We had the Eagles prior to that with the Sad Cafe, and Tom Petty and the Heartbreakers started us off with Into the Great Wide Open. We've got more Tom Petty and the Heartbreakers coming up next. This one's called Don't Come Around Here No More.

Well, that was the Beach Boys with California Girls. We had Eric Clapton with Knocking on Heaven's Door and Tom Petty and the Heartbreakers' Don't Come Around Here No More. It's The Cars up next, and this one's from a compilation album called All Time Greatest Pub Anthems. What a great title for an album. And the song we're going to play, it's called Shake It Up by The Cars.

John Mellencamp from his album Words and Music, the Authority song. We had the Eagles before that with Doolin Dalton and the Cars with Shake It Up. You're listening to Scintillating Sounds on Triple H 96.5 FM. We'll be here through till 6 o'clock when Pete McDonald will come in with his Rock and Roll Relics program. We've got Creedence Clearwater Revival coming up next, and this one's called Run Through the Jungle.

and the Silver Bullet Band with You'll Accompany Me. Well, thank you for joining me for Scintillating Sounds. I hope you'll come back again next Wednesday night around about 5 p.m. for more Scintillating Sounds. We've got Pete McDonald coming up next, and he's got a brilliant program called Rock and Roll Relics. Please stay tuned because I know you're going to enjoy it. Pete's very knowledgeable about his music and has a huge library to choose from. So I'm sure he'll actually find a few surprises for you, as well as some songs that you know so, oh so very, very well. To take us up to the end of Scintillating Sounds, we've got Eric Clapton, and this one's called Let It Grow. Thanks for joining me. I hope you'll catch me next week. Bye-bye.

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1: Hello, I'm Alyssa Delfs. A Labor backbencher has rejected the Foreign Minister's criticism of the Palestinian Authority, who announced they'll delay elections until 2027. In a joint statement, Australia, Canada, France and the UK say the Palestinian President's decision to postpone council elections is regrettable. The 2021 poll was postponed and they were last held nearly two decades ago. Speaking to the ABC, Ed Husic says he understands Australia's recognition of the state of Palestine was predicated on the elections, but there is a time and a place.
2: Gaza's been levelled. There are Palestinians trying to hold on to their homes in the West Bank. Imagine trying to put a polling station in that circumstance. The issue is trying to make sure you have a election process that you can be confident in, that is held in a time that that can occur. And I don't think it can be, not with those current circumstances.
1: Federal MP Andrew Gee has welcomed the federal court's decision to send a goldmine proposal back to the Environment Minister. In 2024, then-Minister Tanya Plibersek blocked the $1 billion project. An Indigenous group had claimed the area near Blaney in the New South Wales Central West was sacred. Today, Justice James Stelios found the Minister's declaration was without authority, but insisted the decision did not reflect the merit of the claim. The Minister for Clare, Mr Gee, says the decision highlights a lack of transparency in the process.
3: This decision is a win for Regis, it's a win for common sense, and it's a shocking debacle for the federal government. The federal court has struck down the declaration, confirming what many in our local community knew from day one, that the assessment process was deeply flawed, secretive, and completely mishandled by Canberra.
1: Meantime, the Minister for Resources, Madeleine King, told the National Press Club the outcome is part of a fair and open process.
4: It is important that these court processes are available to all concerned, proponents or governments and others, and to make sure they are fair and open processes is important.
1: Scientists have found a new genus of sea worm off the coast of Christmas Island. As David Wilson explains, it shows there's more to be discovered in the deep seas around Australia.
5: The new genus is called Terabella suctoria for the sucker-like structures on the creature's undersides. It is part of a class of marine worms resembling centipedes, but closer biologically to terrestrial earthworms. The research identifies seven new species of spaghetti worms, given that name for the appearance of their tentacles, of which two belong to the new genus. Australian Museum senior research scientist Dr. Eleanor Caprianova says naming the species gives them a formal identity, with only a tiny fraction of marine worms named and described. She says finding new species often happens faster than scientists can classify them, but establishing a new genus, the next classification up, is quite rare.
1: And more than 10.5 million census household forms have been returned to the Australian Bureau of Statistics. It says the 2026 edition of the survey is on track to achieve a national response rate of more than 95%. This year's census also saw the highest online completion rate. Now ABS teams are working to process the census data and prepare it for release to the public next June. And in sport, a new girls' basketball competition is encouraging community connection in Alice Springs. The four-way partnership between Basketball Australia, Basketball Northern Territory, Alice Springs Basketball Association and Circle Up is providing the new regular competition, which the region has lacked. The partners will co-invest in a six-week competition in Term 4 as the first step toward establishing the comp as a regular fixture.
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Good evening and welcome to Rock and Roll Relics on another Wednesday night. I'm Pete McDonald and you're listening on Triple H 96.5 FM, Horsham and District's community radio station. And you could be listening anywhere in Australia, though, through our website maybe, or the best way is through the Community Radio Plus app. And thanks to Heather for her homegrown sounds and scintillating sounds and some nice words at the end of her show. I hope you do enjoy the show, which should bring back some memories and maybe introduce you to some other stuff. What we've been doing since the start of 2025, playing songs in alphabetical order, and we have been in the letter S for quite a while. Quite a while, a couple of months at least, and we've got at least three more programs to go. But that's okay. I don't want to miss out on anything good. And tonight we're starting with Stay. And this first song came out in 1960, minor hit in Australia, 56 according to David Kent's workings out. It was a number one hit in the USA and was for a long time the shortest song to make number one on the Billboard charts. Here are Morris Williams and the Zodiacs and Stay.

That Bobby V with Stayin' In from 1961 made number 16 on the charts here in Australia. Before that, we had Dusty Springfield with Stay A While from 1964, made number 28. One of the great individual girl group songs, if you like. And Morris Williams and the Zodiacs, Stay, from 1960, 1 minute 39 seconds, according to the CD players here. I think on the single 45 it was timed like 1 minute 36, something like that. Next up, we've got Johnny Devlin. He was from New Zealand, came over to Australia, had some minor hits like this one and a bigger hit that we'll play a little later this hour. But this one, sticking with the theme, is called Staying Up Late. That's not Staying Up Late. I got confused because one of the CDs is a little bit choosy about what it wants to play, and I've swapped them around to my normal procedure. Got to concentrate. Here's Johnny Devlin.

Is the Crests and a little bit of doo-wop for you, Step by Step, from 1960, made 58 in Australia, bigger than that in the USA. The Crests' biggest hit was 16 Candles, which I played a couple of months ago now, probably in the letter S. For that, we had Paul Anka with a steel guitar and a glass of wine, which made number 32 here, and Johnny Devlin, Staying Up Late, 46. Next up, we've got an instrumental. I should have said at the start of the show, just in case you're a new listener, you might have just tuned in somewhere along the way. First hour, we go alphabetically, but first hour, the earlier days of rock and roll. Second hour, the mid to late 60s, which were my primary school years. Last hour, my high school and uni type years from the 70s and early 80s sometimes gets a look in. Next up, we've got an instrumental made number 28 in 1961 and early 80s sometimes gets a look in. Next up, we've got an instrumental made number 28 in 1961

I've lost count of the hours, and I've lost track of the days. In fact, I've lost just about everything since you went away. Everything, that is, except the memories you left me. And that's one thing that no one can mar. I don't know who you're with,

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My only hope is that someday you might hear this song, and you'll know that I wrote it especially for you. And I love you wherever you are.

This flame in my heart is like an eternal fire, for every day it burns hotter, and every day it burns higher. And I haven't been able to put out one little flicker, not even with all of these tears. My friends think I'm crazy, and maybe I am, but I'll carry this torch just as long as I can, for someday you might just decide to come home. And I want you to know

That's Bill Anderson, not rock and roll. The song was called Still, but it was a hit in the rock and roll era. Number 32 in Australia in 1963. Before that, we had the Everly Brothers with Stick With Me Baby. That was a US hit in 1961, but oh, any chance to play the Everly Brothers, best harmony duo ever. And yes, that beats Simon and Garfunkel. And the Jewels started us off with Stick Shift. Another instrumental now to open this bracket, and another car-related song, because I'm pretty sure it's about the car rather than the fish. And anybody that happens to be tuning in, I have noticed a few cars on the road coming down tonight, as in a few cool 60s, 70s kind of cars. Cars from the era that the songs that I play tonight. Because I'm pretty sure, I think that the Beta Birdwood big car event that has about 1,700 cars going from Adelaide up to Birdwood might be on this Sunday. And there's a few other things around too. There's a swap meet out at Drung. I think there's probably cars at the Dimboola show this Saturday. Nil show tomorrow, by the way, if anybody wants to follow the shows. But anyway, here are the Routers. They made number 31 in 1963 with Stingray.

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There's Little Patty, Patricia Amphlett, was it auntie or cousin of Chrissy Amphlett that I saw speaking on the special recently? But anyway, that's Little Patty Stompin' at Maroubra. That was one side of a double-sided hit for her in 1963. Her first hit made number 19. I think she was about 14 at the time. The other side, He's My Blonde-Headed Stompy Wompy Real Gone Surfer Boy. Before that, we had Johnny Devlin with Stomp the Tumbarumba from 1963. That made number 23 for him. And both about the stomp, which there was some American records with the stomp, but the Australian stomp was a different one invented by the surfies in Sydney, and so a legitimately Australian dance in that era of the dance craze. And we started with the Routers and Stingray from 1963. In retrospect, for my social media post that some of you might have seen, I probably should have had a stingray in the background instead of a thunderbird. But anyway, I forgot. Next up, from 1958, one of my favourite songs from Ricky Nelson, made number 33. Here he is with Stood Up.

There is Muddy Robbins with The Story of My Life, which made number two for him in 1958 nationally here in Australia. And a very early collaboration composition by Burt Bacharach and Hal David. I think it was just about their first big hit. Hal David had some hits with different songwriters before that, but not long before that. We had Bobby Blue Bland with Stormy Monday Blues from 1962. Was a minor US hit, but it's a classic sort of bluesy type song, so I thought I'd play that one. And Ricky Nelson, it was the longest song by far. It went 4 minutes and 8 seconds. Before that, we had Ricky Nelson with Stood Up, which went 1 minute and 52. And in fact, sort of almost on record pace here, I've had 6 songs less than 2 minutes long tonight. Next up, we've got Conway Twitty. It's just over 2 minutes, 2 minutes 19. Here's Conway Twitty, a minor hit for him, the first of 2 songs in a row called The Story of My Love.

There's Johnny Cash, Straight A's in Love from 19... I can barely read my own writing here, 1960 maybe. But yeah, always love a bit of Johnny Cash. Before that, we had Paul Anka with The Story of My Love, minor hit for him in 1961, and Conway Twitty with The Story of My Love, minor hit for him in 1959. You can tell it's a bit of a follow-up to It's Only Make Believe, had a very similar feel to that. Okay, it's 6 minutes to 7 o'clock. Got two contemporary rockabilly kind of songs to take us to the news. Firstly, we've got the Bell Furies from the USA, a drummerless trio, and they've got a cover of a Sam Cooke song, and I've got plenty of Sam Cooke records, but I don't have this particular song called Steel and Kisses. And then we've got the Satellites from Adelaide with their own song called Steel and Kisses, which pretty well should take us to the news. Here are the Bell Furies.

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1: Hello, I'm Alyssa Delfs. The Trade Minister says the United States are continuing to complain about Labor's planned legislation around social media algorithms, although no threats have been made by the White House. The Trump administration says the My Feed, My Way laws would restrict the business activities of US tech companies and limit the reach of American speech. Speaking to the ABC this afternoon, ahead of the implementation of digital duty of care laws this week, Don Farrell says the US has raised the issue with him.
2: We certainly don't believe anything we are doing is contrary to our free trade agreement, but it's the job of the Australian government to protect Australian citizens. There's a lot of terrible stuff out there in social media. And so far, you know, there hasn't been a direct response.
3: Has there not been a threat of a consequence for these laws?
2: No.
1: A new report has highlighted 30 cases of wrongful detention in Australia in just 1 year. According to data from the Commonwealth Ombudsman, that includes an Australian citizen unlawfully detained for more than 2 years by the Department of Home Affairs. The results highlight the largest spike in cases linked to communication failures since 2005. Commonwealth Ombudsman Ian Anderson says wrongfully depriving a person of their liberty is serious. The report found most wrongful detention cases were the result of errors previously known to the department and could have been avoided if existing policies and procedures were properly followed. A rural all-female biosecurity research team is working to secure the national food chain. David Wilson explains.
4: The Charles Sturt University scientists have published veterinary biosecurity research to help protect livestock production and transport systems around the country. In 2024-25, total livestock products increased in Australia by 27% to $28.4 billion, highlighting the importance of biosecurity management within the livestock industry to reduce the risk of disease transmission. The research investigated current biosecurity practices in the livestock transport industry and examined how the sector uses communications technology, as well as the drivers and barriers influencing its adoption for managing biosecurity risks. It comes ahead of the International Day of Rural Women tomorrow with the theme Rural Women Cultivating Food for All.
1: The man found guilty of killing rap icon Tupac Shakur in 1996 will spend a minimum of 40 years in prison. Adam Evans from NARS News reports.
5: 63-year-old Duane Keefe D. Davis has been sentenced in a Las Vegas court after being convicted of orchestrating the shooting in August. Prosecutors never alleged he fired the shots. Tupac's sister, Sakiwa Shakur, spoke to the court before the sentence was handed down.
6: I do believe that when you take a life like that, you deserve every minute of the maximum amount of punishment.
1: And in entertainment news, Australian rock band Powderfinger has added new dates to their reunion tour as fans jump to secure tickets. The band will play two additional nights in Melbourne and Brisbane, with more concerts added in Sydney and Perth. Powderfinger begins touring nationally from September 2027 for the first time in 17 years. And in sport, Australia's women's side and Bangladesh are on the field now in the third one-day international in Queensland. Australia won the toss and elected to bowl. When play resumes after the innings break, the hosts will need 173 runs to win.
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welcome to the second hour of Rock and Roll Relics. I'm Pete McDonald. You're listening on Triple H 96.5 FM, Horsham and District's community radio station, and listening to this station, but you could be listening live here in Horsham, or you could be listening through our website or the Community Radio Plus app. Welcome wherever you're listening, like Sharon in Nil, Lindy in Tasmania, Narelle in New South Wales. I'm sure you're listening. Plus plenty of others, I would hope. That was a bit of Rhythm and Greens from The Shadows, introducing the second hour of the show, where I play you music from the mid to late 60s, which were my primary school years when I was starting to take notice of music a lot through the Go Show, which that instrumental, The Shadows, Rhythm and Greens, was the theme tune early on the Go Show. First up, a song that never got played on the Go Show, probably never got played in Australian radio, but I think maybe the Walker Brothers might have covered this, but it's considered to be a classic song. It has appeared on best songs of all time kind of lists. It's from 1966, was a US hit for Lorraine Ellison. It's a big ballad. It's called Stay With Me.

is Johnny Young and Company, the late Johnny Young, of course, with Step Back, his first hit from 1966, written very quickly by George Young and Stevie Wright of the Easy Beats. It eventually made number two, and because I study chart history, it was on the charts for ages as different states around Australia sort of took it up. And I've mentioned how the Shadows opener was the theme tune to The Go Show. Well, Johnny Young was the host, the second host of The Go Show after Ian Turpey. Before that, we had Jimmy Hughes with Steal Away from 1964, a US rhythm and blues type hit. And we started with the big ballad of Lorraine Ellison and Stay With Me. Next up, from 1968, surprisingly low hit. I've written down 86, and yet it seems such a familiar song. It was written for Liverpool singer Cilla Black by John Lennon and Paul McCartney. I think more Paul McCartney. But here she is from 1968 with Step Inside, Love. Oh, I should say hello to Christine in Forster, who's listening, and Janine in Bagara, who's listening from beautiful Bagara, which I visited recently. Anyway, here is Cilla Black. See if it goes this time.

0: G'day there, I'm Heather Farrell from Triple H in Horsham.
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Oh, that was a bit of a sudden stop there. Look, I'll just get on with the next song, I guess, while I work out which CD player might accept that one. Here's a bit of Jimi Hendrix for you.

And so it segues into another song, but there's Jimi Hendrix, or the Jimi Hendrix Experience with Stone Free. Just possibly the greatest guitarist ever, and also a really good singer and songwriter, and the other members of his band, the Jimi Hendrix Experience, pretty good as well. That was Stone Free from 1967, and it made 26 on the Australian charts. Before that, we had The Shadows with Stingray. Their song Stingray, a different one to the one I played in the first hour. That was from 1965 with a sort of a little difference, more modern guitar sound from The Shadows. It made number 12 in Australia, and we started with Cilla Black with Step Inside Love. Next up, we have got, well, I tried to play The Yardbirds and Still I'm Sad, and it is going to play in the CD player that rejects the other CDs. There you go. I have checked it. It should play. It's a bit of a different song. Some people will probably go, well, it's not a pop song. But this one also made number 26 in this case, 1965. Still, I'm Sad.

There's Normie Rowe, The Stones That I Throw, from 1966, and that made number 8 for Normie, who was the biggest pop star in Australia at the time. Before that, we had The Fifth Dimension with Stoned Soul Picnic from 1968, was a number 3 hit in the USA. And we had The Yardbirds a little bit late with Still I'm Sad. Next up, we've got an Australian band called The News. They covered an Edwin Starr soul song, made number 35 nationally, with this song called Stop Her On Sight, brackets, SOS.

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that time. A little bit of a false ending there. There's Normie Rowe with Stop to Think It Over from 1967. It was sort of a double-sided hit with Turn Down Day, but more of a B-side probably, which together they made number 16 on the charts. Before that, we had The Hollies with Stop, Stop, Stop. From 66, made 11. The Supremes only made 42 here in Australia with the number one US hit, Stop in the Name of Love. And we had The News with Stop Her On Sight, SOS. Four in a row there because I wanted to introduce this next song. And by the way, somebody that obviously knew me was waving at me through the window there before, and my eyesight, and I couldn't quite work out who it was. So if you're listening, sorry that I'm not sure who you were. All right, next up we have got, yeah, this is an LP track, but it's a bit of a, it's a great story, I guess, of the early days of rock and roll. It's The Animals, Eric Burdon out front, from 1964. This is called The Story of Bo Diddley.

big changes made due to circumstances beyond our control, such as payola. The rock and roll scene died after 2 years of solid rock. And you got discs like

year later, in a place called Liverpool in England, the four young guys with mop haircuts began to sing stuff like,

call Richmond in Surrey, way down in the deep south. I got guys that have long hair down the back singing, I wanna be your lover, baby, wanna be your man, yeah, and all that jazz. Well, we've been doing this number of Bo Diddley for quite some time now. Bo Diddley visited this country last year, and we were playing the Club of Go-Go in Newcastle, our hometown. And the doors opened one night, and to our surprise, walked in the man himself, Bo Diddley. Along with him was Jerome Green, his maraca man, and the Duchess, his gorgeous sister. Now we're doing that. We're doing this number. Along with them came Rolling Stones and the Mersey Beats. They all stand around digging it.

0: material. 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Please show me to the ball.
1: He turned around to Dutchess and he said, hey, Dutch, what do you think of these young guys doing our material? She said, I don't know. I only came across here to see the changing of the gods and all that jam. Well, Bo Diddley looked up at me and he said, with half-closed eyes and a smile, he said, man, took off his glasses. He said, man, that sure is the biggest load of rubbish I've ever heard in my life.

There's Bobby Goldsborough. Very smooth vocals there. From 1968, The Straight Life, which I think was follow-up to Honey. And it made number 24 on the charts for him that year. And before that, we had The Animals with The Story of Bo Diddley and the story of the first 10 years of rock and roll in general. It is 5 minutes to eight, and we're going to swing into the 80s, sorry, 70s and 80s part of the show. When I say 80s, it's only very early 80s ever. And this first song up is a song that you probably don't know. It's from 1978. I really like my power pop. This is from a British band led by the drummer, a guy named Will Birch, who wrote the song, who was also a music journalist. So this is a fairly sort of a fairly sarcastic take on the music industry if you listen to the words, but if you don't listen to the words, just get off on the wonderful power pop. Wasn't a hit, but this will be followed by two very big hits from the very early 80s. But here are The Records with Starry Eyes.

There's Mondo Rock, Ross Wilson out front with the first single from the Chemistry album. And that was from 1980, State of the Heart, made number six for Mondo Rock. Before that, we had the Rolling Stones, Start Me Up, made number one in 1981. I think Tattoo You was that the album that was from. And we started with the Records and Starry Eyes, which wasn't hit at all, but great power pop. Next up, I may do four in a row, which will be a long, you know, 16-minute session without hearing my voice, but just to balance things up. But anyway, they're all stay songs, all four of them, starting with The Bells from 1971. And when I saw this written on the charts at the time, because I used to consume the charts, I thought it must have been a cover of the Dusty Springfield song, but it's not. And I can't actually remember it from the radio, and perhaps at the age of 12 that was just as well. This made number nine for The Bells. It's called Stay A While.

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There's Judy Zook, T-Z-U-K-E, and Stay With Me Till Dawn from 1979, the biggest chart hit by some margin, made number 8 that year from the album, and I've actually got it on vinyl, Welcome to the Cruise, that's right. I think after that album she went heavy metal, apparently. Before that we had Faces, Rod Stewart out front with Stay With Me, 1972. He was doing double duty as a solo singer and Faces lead singer at that time. Just made 41 in Australia, but a classic song that sums up what I like my show to be about. As did the previous song, which might be my favourite song I've played all night so far, Old 55, Stay While the Night is Young, made number 16 in 1977, and leading the vocals there was the late rock pile T. Jones, who passed away just last week. And we started with The Bells and Stay A While. Got some more staying happening. Firstly, from 1981, this was an early In Excess hit when they were still on the Deluxe label. Made number 21 on the charts, which was their biggest hit to that stage. Here are In Excess with Stay Young.

A pretty distinctive sound for the Ted Mulry Gang. That was from 1976, Steppin' Out. Only made 42 nationally, biggest in Queensland, where it made number 19, Victoria, where it made 25. Lower reaches of the top 40, or not in it at all if you're Tasmania or Western Australia. Before that, we had the Bee Gees, Staying Alive, of course. Everybody knows that song. It was the number one hit in 1978 from the soundtrack and movie Saturday Night Fever, which came out late 77. And we started with In Excess and Stay Young. Next up, I've decided my two favourite voices ever in Antipodean music, Australian and New Zealand, because this band were from New Zealand, but it settled in Australia well and truly by 1978. Glenn Shorrock, love his vocal style, and Mark Hunter of Dragon. And he's out front of this one from 78, made number 27. Here they are, Dragon, and Still in Love with You.

There's Johnny Nash. He had the big hits, of course, with I Can See Clearly Now, Hold Me Tight. That's Steer It Up from 1973. Made 48 nationally. Top 20 in every state except Victoria and New South Wales, which didn't make the top 40 at all. And that would have been 1973, probably the first time a Bob Marley composed song was a hit. Bob Marley at that stage just beginning to have an impact around the world, but not having hits as such. And that's an early Bob Marley track. And then the year later, Eric Clapton did I Shot the Sheriff, and then Bob Marley started having hits himself. Before that, we had Bob Seger, Still the Same, from 1978. That one made number 23. So if you were listening to Heather before me, you would have heard a bit of Bob Seger as well. And we started off Dragon, Still in Love with You. It is 11 minutes to 9, so getting towards the end of the show. Before I forget, Triple H are doing two Bunnings barbecues, two Saturdays in a row. This Saturday, of course, at Bunnings in Horsham, and then the following Saturday. So I'll be busy with lawn bowling and stuff. So you won't see me, but you will see presenters and some very helpful members as well, manning the barbecues next couple of Saturdays. All right, next up, we had Rod Stewart out front of the Faces. I think, now, this one, I've got it on a box set compilation. I think it was from the album Atlantic Crossing. Here's Rod Stewart, Rock and Rod. He's announced that he's retiring from performing. Stone cold sober.

is Neil Diamond from 1971. Stones made number 24 at the height of his fame, probably. And before that, we had Rod Stewart with Stone Cold Sober. That's just about it. It's 3 minutes to nine, so very quickly, thanks for listening. After I finish, or about halfway through this next song, to be honest, we'll go to the community radio satellite and the local source for some AMRAP independent kind of music. And then there's satellite programs throughout the night till Heather brings you Good Morning Country at 5 a.m. from the studios of Triple H, and going nationwide, or mostly from, well, certainly from Horsham, let's put it this way. Next week we'll continue the letter S. We'll have some strolling, some strangeness, some strawberries, and a fair bit of sugar. But to take us out tonight, we've got Santana doing a cover of a Classics 4 song called Stormy. I played Classics 4's biggest hit, Spooky, last week. They had another one, Stormy, which I don't have a good copy of, so I'm playing the Santana cover to take you to the news. Not to the news, to the community radio satellite. See you next Wednesday. Bye.

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1: 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But coming your way on the program today, the folky sounds of Thornbird. We'll be hearing from bedroom rock crew Xing Fu, as well as the indie soul of Butterbath. All of that and more coming your way here on The Local Source. But let's get into it with a track coming from Mianjin Brisbane outfit Positive Spin. This one's called Footy, Saved My Life. Cameron Menegoni here with you on The Local Source.

You are tuned into The Local Source, Cameron Menegoni, hanging out here with you today, taking you through this hour of all Australian music in your ears just then. From the west coast of Australia, an artist who hails from Borloo, Perth, to be precise, and they're fresh off a win for Electronic Song of the Year from West Australian Music. The track there is actually the latest tune to come from that artist and producer of Own Life. The song, If Only, does fit effortlessly into his catalogue of indie dance pop, of which there is soon to be three EPs worth of material, and no doubt someone who is on a bit of a streak. Own Life there, doing what he does best with If Only. At the top of that bracket to open up the show today, coming from Mianjin, Brisbane Outfit Positive Spin, their brand new tune, which is the second single of the year for the duo, comes in the form of a belated AFL anthem, Footy Saved My Life. And also in the middle there, another Perth-based songwriter, one who currently resides in Nam, Melbourne, the sounds of Grace Woodroof. Grace has had a varied career during her time as a musician, first emerging in 2011 with a debut full-length album, which drew accolades from international platforms like KRCW, Rolling Stone, and the New York Times. There was also a short stint that Grace did under the alias of RW Grace, which saw the artist push into electronic aesthetics. But after a turbulent time, Grace has resurfaced under her original moniker with a new record which came out earlier this year called Tracing the Ache Part 1, which goes through the story arch of a manipulative relationship. The track that we actually did here, though, picks up from where Part 1 leaves us, marking a bit of a descent into the more devastating territory of her story, keeping the vocals of the original demo on this album cut to create a raw experience, conjuring a claustrophobic mindset. The track there from Grace Woodroof, Circling the Drain, a story that is as important to make as the healing process itself, ravaging through the breaking points of exhaustion and surrender with some garage force from Grace Woodroof. Hey, you're on The Local Source here, coming to you all around the country via the Community Radio Network, wherever you are. It's a pleasure to have your company during our short but sweet time together, no doubt. Okay, let's just keep the ball rolling. This one here, it's a blissful, charismatic tune from another Nam artist, Cook Joey. It's called Miracle. You're here on

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Entries close October 15. First Sounds has been assisted by the Australian Government through Music Australia and Creative Australia.

It's another mixed bag of eclectic Australiana here with you today on The Local Source. At the top there, coming from a NAM Melbourne artist who started with a strictly folk output before slowly incorporating some touches of 60s flair into their sound, from Cook Joey, the brand new track Miracle does contain bits of strings, vibraslap, saxophone, leaning into some sun-drenched and dreamy sounds on that new track, which is lifted from her upcoming third EP, due out in very early December. In the middle there, keeping that temperate climate, maybe even quite alive, written amid the high-density hustle of Los Angeles and Sydney, before finding its final form during a creative residency on the island of Lesbos in Greece, from Butterbath, built on a foundation of lush indie soul, blurring the boundaries of traditional instrumentation, so we're morphing acoustic guitars and synths and tape-sculpted drums into a singular pulsating texture for an almost hypnotic listen. The track Where's the Time Gone by Butterbath from the new EP Dog of a Boat, and also in that mix as well, just on the tail end of that bracket, from Hannah Brewer, whose second EP came out back in April. It's called Catch and Release. The track itself is a bit of a nod to those awkward first dates. It's called Ten Pin Haven. Cameron Menegoni here with you today on the program, keeping you hopefully occupied with a good soundtrack of independent, alternative and underground Australian sounds from the four pockets of the country. But we're going to keep things in Sydney at the moment, as we hear now from a debut single from a new group who describe their outputs as Samsung Rock. This one here from Xing Fu, it's a tune called Rainy Day, and no doubt it has been a wet one here on Gadigal land. I'll be back very, very soon.

0: The beautiful new track there from an Aboriginal musician and songwriter who hails from Hermannsburg in Central Australia. The sounds of Arente man Warren H. Williams, who plays country music and works as a broadcaster on Karma Radio in Alice Springs. The first full studio record to be recorded in Western Arente. It's a forthcoming album called Unda Worma, a deeply personal record born from more than four decades worth of music, family and culture, and country. Most importantly, the track there, Impayi, translates to Leave It Alone, from his album coming out next year from Warren H. Williams. Just before that, from Full Flower Moon Band, late last year they put out a deluxe reissue of their third album, Mega Flower, but their brand new track is a woozy number described by their frontwoman Baby Shakes as the voice of a manic episode. Endless Summer is that track there, the first taste of their fourth album, After Dark, coming out early next year. And at the top of that bracket, from Sydney outfit Xing Fu, the debut single. It's one of those tracks for when the party's over and everyone's gone home. A low-key and mellow number from the three-piece guitar group. The track there, Rainy Day by Xing Fu. This is The Local Source. We don't have long to go on the program. My name is Cameron Menegoni, here with you today during this last few moments together. So we're going to keep on the country folk flavors at the moment, as we hear now from another voice who has spent at least a couple of decades as a prominent figure in Australian music, mainly as the heart of the Waifs, Australia's iconic globally touring folk rock band. This one here from Vicky Thorne, aka Thornbird. It's a track called Lionheart. 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
1: You don't have to fight.

0: at the top of that bracket there, we did hear from Thornburg with the brand new single, A Number, which is indeed titled Lionheart. There is an album coming out early next year in 2027. That's the solo project of Vicky Thornburg, who was one of the voices of The Waifs. In the middle, from a outfit from NAMM, comprised of some of the current day champions of the lo-fi jangle pop scene, from The Sprouts, a tightly wound track with the classic take of garage pop hooks and a bit of a fresh perspective on what has been an iconic scene for the past decade or two, not too far veering from the likes of The Velvets, Modern Lovers and The Go-Betweens. The track there from The Sprouts is a wistful tribute to growing older and the fragility of memory. Hit Me Go Down there from the four-piece, an album coming out in November through Lost and Lonesome. And we also heard something quite different, a soundscape of down-tempo trip-hop beats from NAMM Melbourne, from Jusan. The track Their Sense is the opening tune from the album Common Understanding, an absolute melting pot of dub, hip-hop, soul, electronica, woven all throughout that fabric, brought to life by a nine-piece band. That does bring this episode of The Local Source here to a close. My name is Cameron Menegoni. I'll be back same time, same place next week on your favourite community radio station. But I have one last tune for you today to take us out here on the hour, coming from the southeast of Queensland. The musical entity helmed by Daniel Cram, aka Golden Orb. This track here, it's a number called Tides of Obligation. 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

0: 45 RPM with one of the greatest tunes of the vinyl era. On the Kent Music Report, Go Your Own Way peaked at number 4 in Brisbane, 15 in Melbourne, 21 in Adelaide, 24 in Perth and 29 in Sydney. It only goes to show you don't need a number 1 to gain longevity. Now let's head to the phones. Melinda, what can I do for you?
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0: 45 RPM, taking us back to the days when music sounded great. Remember? So do we. Rick Springfield, whose biggest hit before Jesse's Girl was Speak to the Sky. And even before that, as a member of Zoot, Eleanor Rigby. This hour, get ready to challenge yourself with Ward's Quiz. This time, he has a stack of questions about the Beatle, who sang Yellow Submarine, and with a little help from my friends. And Newman plays a massive hit from the year the Ash Wednesday bushfires hit Victoria and South Australia, claiming the lives of 72 people and destroying more than 2,000 homes in one of Australia's worst ever fires. The History of Pop next on 45 RPM.
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5: In 1983, it was business as usual for Men at Work, with their album making number one in England. In February, they won the Grammy Award for Best New Group. And in May, their next album, Cargo, was released. It also became a huge seller in the US and UK. And another group from down under, Real Life, had success in America with their single Send Me an Angel, peaking at number 29. In 1983, Madonna's name first appeared on the charts. In America, she had her debut with Holiday, which peaked at number 16. And in Australia, she had a minor hit in November 1983 with Burning Up. Two classic albums began their long stay on the Australian chart, even though Midnight Oil's 10, 9, 8, 7, 6, 5, 4, 3, 2, 1 only got as high as number 3, it remained on the local album chart for just over 3 years. But Michael Jackson's Thriller was by a mile the year's best-selling album and spent 2 years on the Aussie chart and became the biggest-selling record album in pop music history. Thriller contains several hit singles, including this song with a title inspired by a line of dialogue from the musical West Side Story.
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0: 45 RPM, Huey Lewis and the News, dreaming of a perfect world. Perfect is not a word that comes up too often in 45 song titles. There's a few notable exceptions, though. Perfect, fairground attraction. I'd love to teach the world to sing in perfect harmony, from the New Seekers. One Perfect Day, the Little Heroes. Hit That Perfect Beat, Bronski Beat, and Nobody's Perfect, Mike and the Mechanics. Coming up, the quiz. Ward's got a stack of questions to ask you about the member of the Beatles who sang Octopus's Garden and Don't Pass Me By. Let's see what you remember about the former Beatle on the quiz next on 45 RPM.
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3: Well, just how much of a music whiz are you? This is your chance to find out. Each week, we throw three questions at you. One easy, the second's harder, and the third's for experts. You can participate wherever you are. There's no numbers to ring and no prizes if you get the right answers. This week's questions are about the Beatles drummer, Ringo Starr. Let's begin. What was the first song recorded by the Beatles that featured Ringo Starr on lead vocals? Question 2. What was the first song written by John Lennon and Paul McCartney that featured Ringo on lead vocals? And question 3. On the eve of the Beatles' Australasian tour in 1964, Ringo was hospitalised in the UK with tonsillitis. This impacted the Fab Four's shows in Copenhagen, Amsterdam, Hong Kong and Adelaide. Can you name the replacement drummer and his hit record? Here's some thinking music.

0: That was an excerpt from Flying, an instrumental tune that each of the Beatles co-wrote. Now, the answers. Question 1. What was the first song recorded by the Beatles that featured Ringo on lead vocals? The answer? Boys. The song was from the Beatles album Please Please Me, and later the four-track EP Requests.
1: I've been told when a boy gets a girl, take a trip around the world, hey, hey.
0: Question 2. What was the first song written by John Lennon and Paul McCartney that featured Ringo on lead vocals? The answer? I Want to Be Your Man. The song was included on the LP with the Beatles and the EP More Requests.

0: bother care.
1: And question three, on the eve of the Beatles' Australasian tour in 1964, Ringo was hospitalised in the UK with tonsillitis. This impacted the Fab Four's shows in Copenhagen, Amsterdam, Hong Kong and Adelaide. Now, can you name the replacement drummer and his hit record? The answer? The replacement drummer for the Adelaide concert was Jimmy Nicol, and his only hit was an instrumental tune called Husky. The piece was ignored almost everywhere apart from Adelaide and Sydney, where it was a minor hit.

So how did you go? If you got one right, that's great. If you got two, you did really well. And all three, congratulations, you did exceptionally well because the questions weren't easy, especially that last one. Join me again next week for another pop quiz here on 45 RPM.

45 RPM, classics and nothing else. And all I ever wanted. Now let's check the biggest tunes in previous years. This week we're highlighting the number ones of the year in Sydney, thanks to Gavin Ryan's book, Sydney Pop Music Charts 1953 to 2003. 60 years ago, Nancy Sinatra's These Boots Are Made for Walkin' took out the top spot.

0: over you.
1: 50 years ago, the number one single of the year was Fernando by ABBA. Now, that might seem a bit odd, considering ABBA's signature tune, Dancing Queen, was number one for 8 weeks. However, Fernando was number one for 14 weeks due to the alignment of a promotional tour and record-breaking television exposure.
2: Can you hear the drums, Fernando? I remember long ago another starry night like this.
1: And 40 years ago, another song that garnered massive exposure on TV became the biggest-selling single of the year in Sydney. It was the debut 45 from Wawa Nee, Stimulation.

0: 45 RPM, Wawa Nee, Sugar Free. Song reached number 10 in Australia and 35 in the US on the Billboard Hot 100. That's a great achievement. The song was also featured in the Australian horror film Cassandra. Next hour in Lost 45s, an Aussie classic that was famously covered by Mac Davis in the US, The Cats in the Netherlands, Terry Jacks in Canada, and Craig Scott in New Zealand. And in Aussie Legends, a politically clever track that dreams of a racially equal and peaceful world while working as a very tight dance tune. That's coming up on 45 RPM.
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Listening to 45 RPM doesn't make you a rock star any more than standing in a garage makes you a car. But not listening to 45 RPM is pretty boring. That's because we play the greatest tunes from the vinyl era. Hello, I'm Wes J, and this is Chicago, feeling stronger every day.

0: 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That's the tune that closed Radio Caroline, one of Britain's pirate radio stations. Pilot of the airways, Charlie Dore. Talking about songs and requests, Rick, what can I do for you?
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1: 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Just the peak of his career. Such a good song.
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0: 45 RPM, Michael Jackson. If your friends love us, turn your radio up. If they don't, turn your radio up even louder. Coming up in Lost 45s, an Aussie classic that was famously covered by Mac Davis in the US, and in Aussie Legends, a politically clever track that dreams of a racially equal and peaceful world while working as a very tight dance tune. That's next with Linda on 45 RPM.
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6: Alongside AC/DC and the Little River Band, In Excess is the most important musical export Australia has ever produced. The group started playing new wave in the late 70s and gradually moved to a more straight-ahead rock sound in the early 80s, recording such hits as What You Need, I Send a Message and Original Sin. Altogether, In Excess has sold more than 60 million records. Now, as good as that is, Kirk and Tim say that performing on stage gave them their biggest buzz. First up, Kirk.
7: When it comes down to it, just the couple of hours that we play on stage, it beats, in a way, recording beats everything because it's such an adrenaline rush and it's fun, you know.
8: I think the best satisfaction that you can possibly explain is, like Kirk says, playing live and listening to the audience reacting to you and making that happen in as many different places in the world as possible. A big crowd demands more from you, and it's a great feeling when you feel that you've delivered whatever you have to a large audience, you know. I mean, we're really enjoying this immensely because we're playing such large venues. Some of them you turn up at the sound check and just standing on the stage is an incredibly daunting experience. Just even while the cleaners are out there putting the numbers on the seats, you know, seriously, you need binoculars to see them, and you stand
7: to
8: there
7: see if they're male
8: sound
7: or
8: checking and you're talking to a microphone. And it's a really weird feeling, but it's by the same token, it's a great challenge and really rewarding.

you might know of the original sin. And you might know how to play with fire.

0: 45 RPM, the home of great music from the 60s, 70s and 80s. The Electric Pandas, Big Girls. Still to come, our earworm. It's a song that will keep you moving and grooving through the day and night. I promise. Next, in Lost 45s, an Aussie classic that was famously covered by Mac Davis in the US. Lost 45s with Cam next on 45 RPM.
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6: A convincing case could be made that soft rock from the late 70s and early 80s is the great lost frontier of record collecting. Today, I'm told, it has little respect among critics, collectors, record geeks and music fans, and it's often written off as sentimental tripe. That could be because that's precisely what it is. But if you don't have a problem with that, soft rock from the 70s and 80s is fascinating and even wonderful. It does help, of course, if you're a pop culture junkie that adores music that immediately conjures the very year, if not month, it was on the charts. But once you get into the rhythm of the whole thing, it's hard not to have your fascination and admiration grow. For instance, the era gave us obscure hits like Moonlight Feels Right by Starbuck, The Safety Dance by Men Without Hats, plus Him by Rupert Holmes. If there's a long-forgotten hit from this time, Kevin Johnson's rock and roll I Gave You the Best Years of My Life is one of the most interesting. Rory O'Donoghue from the ABC TV series The Arnie Jack Show played the guitar solo on the track, and there's been many covers of the Australian hit. Country singer Mac Davis covered it in the US, Terry Jacks got into the Canadian charts with it, and Craig Scott covered the song for New Zealand. At 95 beats a minute, this is Kevin Johnson's rock and roll, I Gave You the Best Years of My Life. I'm Cam for 45 RPM.

I can still remember when I bought my first guitar. Remember just how good the feeling was. Put it proudly in my car. And my family listened 50 times.

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Thanks to Cam for today's Lost 45, Linda for Aussie Legends, Ward for the quiz, Newman for the history of pop, as well as Melinda and Rick for your requests. 45 RPM is coming to you from the Pulse in Geelong and is heard nationally throughout the Community Radio Network. To take us out, our earworm. It's the song first recorded in the early 80s by the American disco funk band Lip Sync, which went to number one. Then, 6 years later, an Aussie band added a guitar solo to the song, and again it went to number one. This is Funky Town from Pseudo Echo. I'm Wes J. On behalf of the team, thanks for sharing part of your day with us on 45 RPM.

0: is how the weak.
1: BBC News with Govinda Gill. Russia's launched a major overnight attack on Ukrainian energy infrastructure, targeting facilities in the capital, Kyiv, its surrounding region and Kharkiv. At least six people were killed and 600,000 left without power. President Zelensky has accused Moscow of showing disrespect to America, a reference to a supposed energy ceasefire that President Trump announced, but which only Ukraine had said it would respect. Our correspondent in Kyiv is Dan Johnson and has more details.
2: The US intelligence that Ukraine relies on has not been flowing reliably for the past two nights. There have been two waves of missile attacks that have come as a complete surprise. Ukraine relies on American satellite intelligence to work out what Russia is launching, where it is firing, how fast it is traveling, and where it may land so that people can be warned and to give Ukrainian air defenses any chance of shooting down the missiles that are fired towards Ukraine.
1: NATO Secretary General has said members of the alliance need to do more to bolster Ukraine's air defences. Speaking in Estonia, Mark Rutte said Russian aggression against Ukraine was unrelenting, noting that winter was approaching.
3: Putin is trying to weaken our resolve and stop our support for Ukraine. But Russia is failing. It is failing on the battlefield in Ukraine, and we will not be intimidated.
1: The trial's underway in Germany of a Ukrainian man accused of organising the operation that blew up the Nord Stream gas pipelines in 2022. The explosions cut off Western Europe's largest source of Russian natural gas. Prosecutors say the man, named as Seri K, was an officer of the Ukrainian army. He's suspected of leading a team to lay the explosives using a rented yacht. Both Seri K and Ukraine deny any involvement. Official data shows that exports from China have increased substantially. They rose by 36% in September compared with the same period last year, far exceeding estimates. It's mainly been driven by high demand for technical components for making everything from small electronics to artificial intelligence data centres. But our business correspondent, Archana Shukla, says the Chinese economy is still facing challenges.
4: Exports for electric vehicles and hybrid cars in the month of September grew 62%. The domestic car sales fell by 28%. That clearly shows that China's economy is really depending on exports and foreign consumers to drive because its own people aren't buying. And that really is hurting the overall pace at which China's economy is growing. In fact, even IMF said today that China needs to boost domestic spending and only depending on exports and supplying this oversupply of products into the global market is not going to help.
1: World News from the BBC. Sri Lankan officials say Saudi Arabia has overturned the death sentence for blasphemy imposed on a Sri Lankan migrant worker last month. Sri Lanka's deputy foreign minister said the Saudi Supreme Court has set aside the sentence handed to Anojan Sivarasa over a comment he made on Facebook. He deleted the comment in Tamil, which was deemed insulting to the Prophet Muhammad, and made a public apology. The main private opposition TV channel in Turkey has been raided and shut down by police. Hawk TV, which is based in Istanbul, said its employees had been prevented from entering the building. The government's appointed an administrator to run the company that owns the station. Hawk TV was threatened with closure last year because of its critical tone towards President Recep Tayyip Erdogan. Gürkan Durmuş is head of Turkey's Journalists Union.
5: Turkey woke up to another dark day. It's a dark picture for press freedom and freedom of expression. The government, which has prevented news from reaching the public through months of access restrictions, has once again obstructed the flow of news to society by appointing a trustee to one of Turkey's most watched news channels.
1: Police in South Africa say four members of the ANC's Youth League have been shot dead in what's believed to be a politically motivated attack. The gunman opened fire on a memorial procession for another African National Congress member on Tuesday in Katahong. Donald Trump has posted an AI-generated video of himself playfully wrestling with a tiger that killed a man at a British wildlife park. The video, set to the song "The Lion Sleeps Tonight," shows President Trump rolling about with the animal and giving it a big hug. William Chapman was mauled by the Siberian tiger on Saturday after entering its enclosure. His family say deeply offensive content is causing them severe distress. That's the latest BBC News.
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9: Hello and welcome to our look at the latest singles and album charts here in the UK. Coming up, Johnny Marr is back with a new album and he'll be telling us all about it. Plus, we'll be hearing from the band Blossoms, who are back with their latest and looking for their fifth chart topper. We also have music from Fat Dog, The Beatles, Noah Kahan and Drake. Plus, we'll be featuring all the top five best-selling songs in the UK and find out if Taylor Swift can hold on to the top spot for a second week. It's all coming up in the next hour with me, Kim Robson.
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9: It's a new entry for Fat Dog called Cancel Me, I'm Tired. From it, this is Snakes.

0: Dog, Snakes, from the album Cancel Me, I'm Tired. It's the second album from this London-based band. I'm Kim Robson, and this is Top of the Pops from the BBC, and we're featuring some of the new entries into the latest UK album chart. Our next new entry is the return of Johnny Marr. Here's Trevor Smith.
1: Johnny Marr is one of Britain's most influential guitarists, best known as the co-founder and musical force behind the Smiths. But his latest solo album, The Age of Everything, delivers 10 new songs that he describes as the most cathartic songwriting of his career. We could slow down, or try to hold on. Its title came to him early in the process and became an inescapable idea.
2: Someone said it in conversation, it just went by, and they weren't making even a big deal of it. And I thought, hang on a minute, is that like a book or a film or something? And I know a good album title when I hear one. And then you sort of live with these things for a while. Sometimes it's very emphatic. If I get an idea, I sort of get stuck on it, and I suppose it makes sense until something better comes along. But I was writing at the time, or was recording, and it sort of seemed to fit the mood of what we were doing every day.
1: The album explores the overwhelm of modern life, technology and information overload, but Johnny doesn't see that as entirely negative.
2: I think that's most people's impression of it, and I won't lie, that is pretty much what it means. But I was giving it some thought, and I thought, well, if you were to explain it to a five-year-old, what the age of everything could be, it would be something quite different, you know, or someone, you know, with, say, spiritual tendencies. So it's not all negative. You know, we're all feeling that feeling on a daily basis. It's what we're sort of experiencing, really, and we're sort of navigating. So I think the record kind of reflects that in my way.
1: Over the years, Johnny has sometimes moved away from creating something that some would say is a signature sound, but he's now embracing the distinctive style that's shaped his work for more than four decades.
2: The sort of critical side of your brain goes, nah, I've done that, oh no, you want to, you maybe get a bit too hung up on reinvention or trying to be too clever. So I'm trying to sort of use that sort of bit of my awareness now. So there's, in other words, there's quite a lot that I discard because I think, oh, it sounds a bit too much like me. But there's some that feel a bit special and you go, I don't care. Time is now to
1: claim. Johnny's favourite track from the album is Beyond the Rain, which became a tribute to another rock legend.
2: The idea about Beyond the Rain, it's not a revolutionary idea, but I guess the idea is like going to a better place, better times will come. And we were about to record it, and the phone goes, and I can see it's Noel Gallagher. And he called me to tell me that Manny had died. Manny was a really great friend of mine and all of the band. So the next day when I came to sing it, I tweaked a couple of lines. There's a line in there, like, I shine like a northern sun, back to where I once belonged. The song meaning about going to a better place. So it became like a bit of a tribute to Manny, really, yeah.

Johnny Marr, Beyond the Rain, from the album The Age of Everything. It's a new entry at number 2, the Beatles' Rubber Soul Deluxe Edition. From it, this is In My Life. There

0: Beatles' In My Life from the album Rubber Soul Deluxe Edition, which is a new entry at number 2. Now, this new edition includes many alternative takes of songs that appeared on the original album, which was originally released in 1965. This is one of them.
1: The UK's Top 10.
2: Top of the Pops.
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0: Time Flies, the best of Oasis.
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0: And at number one, it's a new entry from the band Blossoms. The latest is called Songs from the Wedding Cake, and they spoke to the BBC's Jack Saunders.
1: The funk truly is out with Blossoms now. You know, initially, we thought it might just be a one-off thing. But no.
2: No,
1: you're embracing it.
2: Yeah.
1: Big time. Joe, what are some of the songs and ideas that have really inspired this brand new album, Songs from the Wedding Cake?
3: Do you know what? I think the whole sort of vein was Sean Lee. Do you know what I mean? And what he bring to it, and like, do you know what I mean? Young Gun, Silver Fox, and all that sort of stuff. With, like, Tom had the idea straight away to really want to work with him. Do you know what I mean? Listen to his music. Like, I want the album to sound like this. So, when I remember when we were doing one of the first writing sessions, putting them sort of tunes on, being like, oh, it'd be great to sort of start listening to this sort of music a bit more if you haven't, you know what I mean? Trying to just channel all that stuff into it. And
2: yeah, kind of knew we wanted to work with him before we'd even finished writing our album, if you know what I mean. So
1: it's you guys taking it back to the very beginning in a way.
3: Yeah,
1: right? It's why
3: 100%.
1: Blossom started in the first place. And I guess that's kind of poignant with it being 10 years of the debut album.
2: Mm.
1: Was that in the back of your mind a little bit? Was it like, what were we doing then, and how did we write then?
2: I think it definitely, that approach kind of, we bared that in mind on a bit of the Gary album, hence we wrote with Kira, who is C-Mat, and we've collaborated with Jungle. You know, that kind of approach and being in a room together was very much what we used to do back in the day. So I'd write a song and then bring it to the lads and we'd jam it.
3: Exactly.
2: So the jamming aspect was definitely on all of these songs, if you know what I mean.
3: Yeah, it's because it's sort of, that's how it used to work. Do you know what I mean? The first album, obviously, Tom would come in and just be like, I'll finish work and go in, and Tom was like, I've got this song, it's called Charlemagne. Do you know what I mean? And then we'd always like have a play of it. And then, but obviously, as time goes on, everyone gets a bit busier and even we start getting busy. So when it comes to do like the second album, for example, it would be like in the studio when Tom's like, I've
2: your
3: got this new song.
2: Yeah, the first hearing the song in the
3: exactly.
2: studio.
3: Exactly. So we were sort of like, let's try and take it back to that first where, do you know what I mean? We can have like,
2: there's an energy in the tracks doing that.
3: Yeah, 100%.
2: That you can't create by just building it in a studio.
3: Yeah.
2: And certain songs do require that, but this definitely, the, like you said, the groove and the fun you can hear on it. And I think we let our guard down with the last album in a good way, with like writing songs like Gary, I Like Your Look, Nightclub, them kind of songs informed.
1: So are you saying that Gary walked so songs from the Wedding Cake could run?
2: I am.
3: That's it, yeah.
2: You can print that.
1: I mean, it's a great title, and I wonder if Blossoms have ever been a wedding band at some point.
2: Well, recently we did.
3: Yeah, we played a few weddings.
1: Oh, you did?
3: It was great, yeah. We surprised a few fans.
2: It coincided with announcing this album. So it was purely selfish reasons we did it.
1: Okay.
2: But no, everyone was a winner.
3: Yeah, it was really fun. It was nice.
2: Do you know what? It was nice to go and do it and kind of be, because when it's your gig, you kind of, everything's building up to that and you feel the pressure sometimes. Whereas this was like, it was nice to just be there to kind of,
3: it wasn't the background, you sort of do it, you play for them, and then you're like, right, we're going to leave you to it now. Do you know what I mean? Like,
1: is there an art form to being a wedding band?
3: Yeah.
1: Do you have to do something different?
2: I think there's a bit more crowd work, I'd say.
3: Yeah,
2: you know
3: do you
2: mean?
3: Like, yeah. There was a few blokes at the back, do you know what I mean, watching us going, who are these? Do you know what I mean?
1: Yeah,
3: yeah, like Tom said,
2: we won them over by
3: winning them over, do you know what I mean?
1: With a little cover or something.
2: Well, this time we just did all of us.
3: Gary.
2: 100% Blossoms.
1: Nothing but Blossoms.
2: Yeah,
1: could go one of the two ways, but it sounds like it went well.
2: Yeah.

Bottoms, Meet Me in Love, from the album Songs from the Wedding Cake, a new entry at this week's number one. Let's turn our attention to the singles chart here in the UK. Up six places at number 30, DJ Goja, Meet

0: DJ Goja, Michico, up 6 to number 30. He's from Romania, and on this track he's been joined by Jason Derulo and Brazilian singer Melody. When Top of the Pops returns, we'll continue our look at the latest singles chart.
1: It's Top of the Pops.
2: Top of the Pops.
1: From the BBC.
0: I'm Kim Robson. Now it's time for the singles chart here in the UK. And we start with a new entry at number 29.
3: This is the official chart. This is where it begins.

0: Carter. Hey, everybody. It's the biggest UK hit to date for this DJ and producer from Cologne in Germany. It's a new entry for Drake, Solar Eclipse.
1: Number

Drake, Solar Eclipse. It's one of four tracks that have been added to a new edition of his album Habibti, which was released earlier this year. On this track, he's been joined by Don Toliver, and it includes lyrics from Ella Langley's hit Choosing Texas. I'm Kim Robson, this is Top of the Pops on the BBC, and we're featuring the new entries in this week's UK Top 40 Singles Chart. It's a new entry for Noah Kahan, Draw You Out.

punchlines, how long it goes. 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
0: Now numbers 20 to 6 in the singles chart. At 20, up 3, Noah Khan, Willing and Able. 19 is Olivia Rodrigo's Stupid Song. Up 2 to 18, Malcolm Todd, Earrings. 17 is Taylor Swift and Fate of Ophelia. It's a new entry at 16, Noah Khan, Draw You Out. Up 3 to 15, Alyssa Grace, Bloodstream. Up 3 to 14, Olivia Dean, Man I Need. Up 2 to 13, Adela, Ain't in LA. Up 2 to 12, Sienna Spyro, Die on This Hill. Up 1 to 11, Sam Fender and Olivia Dean, Rain Me In. Up 3 to 10, Samba, My Body Isn't Ready. Up 2 to 9, Dua Lipa, Training Season. It's up 1 to 8 for Adela, Nicole Kidman. Up 1 to 7, Olivia Rodrigo, The Cure. And up 1 to 6 for Stella Lefty, Boston. Coming up, the top 5 best-selling songs in the UK.
3: I'm Trevor Smith with a quick look at this week's music news.
4: Uh-oh.
3: Stormzy has been honoured by the Ivors Academy for his contribution to music. He was recognised at this year's Ivors Academy Honours Ceremony for his impact on music and culture in Britain and a commitment to creating opportunities for other artists, including his hashtag Murky initiative. Enter Shikari are to go on an indefinite hiatus at the end of next year. In a statement, they said as of December 31st, 2027, Enter Shikari will fall dormant as a recording and performing entity. This dormancy may eventually end with an eruption back into activity or may end with extinction. We have no idea which. Brian May has revealed that Queen won't tour again. Since 2005, May and his bandmate Roger Taylor have toured with singers Paul Rodgers and Adam Lambert. But the 79-year-old guitarist decided 18 months ago that he didn't want to tour again because he's not willing to sacrifice his freedom anymore. And Robbie Williams has been announced as an album icon for National Album Day. He's being honoured for his exceptional achievements as an album artist and his record for the most number one albums in the UK.
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0: Now the 5 most popular songs in the UK. It's a non-mover at number 5, Ella Langley, Choosing Texas.

Hannah Langley, Choosing Texas, is a non-mover at number 5, and this is its 40th week in the chart. It's up 6 places to number 4 for Ash, Stop the Wedding.

Stop the Wedding, up 6 to this week's number 4. This is Top of the Pops on the BBC, and I'm Kim Robson, and these are the top 5 most popular songs in the UK. Up 3 places at number 3, Jamie Miller, Baby Doll.

Amy Miller, Baby Doll, up three at number three. It's the debut hit for this singer from Wales. It's a non-mover at number two, Sienna Spiro, Great Expectation.

0: you.
1: Sienna Spyro, Great Expectation, is a non-mover at this week's number two. The official UK singles chart is compiled by the Official Charts Company. I'm Kim Robson. 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
1: And there's no move at the top, as for a second week, Patient Zero from Taylor Swift is Top of the Pops number one.

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Getting us started this week are artists from Mauritius, The Prophecy, founded in 2009 by childhood friends Mervyn and Olivia, and Jason Hira, Mauritian-Australian singer, songwriter, producer and multi-instrumentalist. Sung in both Mauritian, Creole and English, this is Feeling. Thanks for tuning in.

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1: Cypriot artist Haji Mike with the dub poetry mix of Eucalyptus Tree, dedicated to the memory of a man murdered in 1958, the victim of political hatred and intolerance. The prophecy in Jason Hera with Feeling at the Top,

Poland's Dread Squad with Trinity, Don Fay and Horseman on Power to the People, and with Irish singer Kian Finn on Fire in Your Hands. Both tracks from the new Dread Squad album, Voices from the Desert. Currently in Australia, this is the

and Travelling. Both tracks with English vocalist Nia Songbird. Up next, we hear a couple of tracks from the new Interstellar Remixes release from Aussie dub producer

0: from his new Interstellar remixes. Druid with Brisbane's Nightjar remix of Oceanic Dub, with Christina Forrest on flute, and with Austria's Small Town Dubs remix of Interstellar Dub. And from the new Echo Beach, King Size Dub album with Philip Greta of Dub Spencer and Trans Hill, originally by Lee Scratch Perry and the Upsetters in the 1970s, this is the Blackboard Jungle remix.
1: Mr. H. Lynch,

The new Philip Greta and Gowdy king-size dub refix of Bluster by Dub Spencer and Trans Hill. And before it, the Blackboard Jungle refix from the new king-size dub release. Also in listing,

alternative vocal cut of Luciano's One in a Billion with Dub Syndicate. It comes from a new Echo Beach compilation of alternative mixes of Styles Scott produced music called Kingston Files. The murder in October 2014 of the Jamaican percussionist and founding member of Roots Radix remains unsolved. Before it, Philip Greta and Dub Moans with a new Greta and Dub remix of Now I Wanna Sniff Some Glue by the Ramones that also featured Hugh Brown and Keith and Tex. Leading us out of Sister Selector's Roots and Reggae show this week, from his new album Magic Roots, this is Italian dub producer Dub Lucy with Chalawar. From Buckets Radio in Gloucester and via the Australian Community Radio Network, I'm Sister Selector. 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

And hello, band fans. Yes, I'm Murray McInerney, and it's good to be with you again. This is Let the Bands Play, brought to you from the studios of 3CR in Melbourne, Australia. It's heard throughout the nation via the internet, distributed by the Community Radio Network, and also heard on digital radio in Melbourne. Let's listen to a tune by the German composer Wilhelm Zell, Army and Marine. It's played by the band and corps of drums of the Royal Corps of Transport under the esteemed Major William Allen.

Army and Marine, played by the band and corps of drums of the Royal Corps of Transport. My next track features the superb Yorkshire Building Society band, conducted by David King. They play I Know Thou Art Mine. It's a beautiful hymn by Leonard Ballantyne based on a Salvation Army tune.

Isn't that wonderful music? I Know Thou Art Mine, played by the Yorkshire Building Society Band. The Desford Colliery Band hails from a small mining town called Coalville in the heart of the English Midlands and has variously won British, European and international championships. Let's hear the band play Soldier, Soldier.

Soldier, Soldier, a splendid piece played by the Desford Colliery Band. And you're listening to Let the Bands Play, and I'm Murray McInerney presenting the program from the studios of 3CR in Fitzroy. And in Fitzroy, we're very proud of a certain football team. Next is the Jig Fugue, composed by Johann Sebastian Bach. It's played by the Kirkintilloch Band from Scotland.

The Kirkintilloch Band with J.X. Bach's Jig Fugue. Now the Corey Band will play the St. Louis Blues March. Originally composed in 1913 by W.C. Handy, it gained lasting fame through Glenn Miller's version for the U.S. Army Air Force Band. Handy said he'd been inspired by a chance meeting with a woman on the streets of St. Louis, Missouri, distraught over her husband's absence. She lamented, "My man's got a heart like a rock cast into sea."

The St. Louis Blues March was played by the Corey Band. The Yorkshire Building Society Band returns now to play four Renaissance dances by the 16th century French composer Claude Gauvez.

for Renaissance dancers played by the Yorkshire Building Society Band. And this band was a successor of the Hammond Source Works Band. There's music that you'll know and love in the next track. It's called The Flying Scot and it's played by the Scottish CWS Band. This band is now, however, officially known as the Cooperation Band and is the most successful brass band in Scotland, holding a record 36 Scottish Championship titles.

That was the Flying Scot, played by the Scottish CWS Band. Now it's time for our regular and popular Sousa Spot, celebrating the great marches composed by the American March King John Philip Sousa. The band of the Grenadier Guards will play Manhattan Beach. This was one of Sousa's early marches. He wrote it in 1893 for the president of the Long Island Railroad, who happened to be the owner of the Manhattan Beach Resort that Sousa and his band frequented.

Manhattan Beach, played by the band of the Grenadier Guards. I've got more from Sousa later in the program. And now we're going to hear the band of the Welsh Guards with the March of the Men of Harlech. Unfortunately, the choir isn't named, but of course it would be Welsh, and don't they love to sing?

What do you think? That was pretty impressive, wasn't it? The March of the Men of Harlech, played by the Band of the Welsh Guards and sung, of course, by a Welsh male choir. You're listening to our weekly program, Let the Bands Play, which is broadcast throughout the nation via the internet, distributed by the Community Radio Network and also heard on digital radio in Melbourne. We'll hear the Band of the Grenadier Guards again, this time playing Sons of the Brave. This is a famous military march composed by Thomas Bidgood in 1898. While it was most famously the regimental quick march of the Duke of York's Royal Military School, it's also frequently recorded and performed by elite British Army bands, including the Grenadier Guards.

I hope you enjoyed hearing that one, the Sons of the Brave, and it was played by the Band of the Grenadier Guards, a very good band. And now it's time for the Sacred Music Spot. I'll play one of the greatest of all hymns, which, in various iterations, goes back many centuries. Holy God, we praise thy name. And the notes on the recording don't tell us the name of the choir.

Simply superb, wasn't it? Holy God, we praise thy name. And now we'll hear from the band of the Coldstream Guards playing the Contemptibles. The phrase, old contemptibles, originates from a derogatory remark made by the German Emperor Kaiser Wilhelm II at the outbreak of World War I. He allegedly ordered his troops to exterminate Field Marshal Sir John French's contemptible little army. I suspect he didn't.

The Contemptibles, played by the band of the Coldstream Guards. Let's hear another Sousa march now. It's his 1927 composition, Riders for the Flag, which he wrote for the 4th U.S. Cavalry.

The Royal Artillery Band under Keith Bryan played John Philip Sousa's Riders for the Flag. The Grenadier Guards will now play Scipio. The music goes back to George Frederick Handel's opera Scipio, which was written way back in 1725, and the famous march has remained popular since its very first performance.

and Il Scipio, played by the band of the Grenadier Guards. Our final item tonight is, again from Handel, it's his famous Zadok the Priest, which he composed for the coronation of England's King George II. It's played by the band of the Coldstream Guards, and once again we'll be hearing an unidentified choir. Zadok is a biblical figure who served as high priest during the reigns of King David and King Solomon, and whose historic anointing of Solomon inspired Handel's coronation anthem. And I'm Murray McInerney saying goodbye, and I hope you've enjoyed my selection of band music.

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2: From the concert halls to the juke joints, from churches to festivals in the fields, welcome to another episode of Bill Street Caravan, celebrating the sounds of Memphis and the Mississippi Delta for more than 20 years.
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2: Hi, I'm your co-host, Pat Mitchell-Worley.
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2: This week, we feature the mysterious, inscrutable, ever-changing Sons of Mudboy.
3: Also joining us will be Bill Street Caravan contributor Jim Spate.
2: Jim will be exploring the legendary sidemen from the early years of rock and roll that played rock's original lead instrument.
3: The series is called Crazy About a Saxophone, and that's all coming up right now on Bill Street Caravan. What's up, Pat?
2: How you doing there, Kevin?
3: Good. We've got the Sons of Mudboy with us in a butt-shaking set of Memphis music we captured at the world's greatest dive bar.
2: Bar DKDC. Don't know, don't care.
3: Many of our listeners may have heard Sons of Mudboy on our show before. Honestly, anytime we get a chance to have them on the program, we do it. But they don't have any records out. They've never gone on tour, and if we're lucky, they play one show a year. So some of our listeners may be asking who these guys are.
2: And to understand Sons of Mudboy, you must first understand Mudboy.
3: Mudboy and the Neutrons were, and remain to this day, pretty hard to describe.
2: Inspired by the ancient sounds and traditions that still lingered at the fringes in 1960s Memphis, producer Jim Dickinson, Sid Selvage, Lee Baker, and Jimmy Crosswaite joined together to play the music that they loved. Music inspired by Sun Records, country blues, jug band blues, the sounds of the hill country, and the sounds of Bill Street. Bring in the elements of that day and age. It was the 60s, mind you, and hopefully you can get an idea of what Mudboy was about.
3: There's very little evidence of Mudboy in the way of recorded music. And keep in mind that the members all had individual musical careers they were focused on. Mudboy wasn't that focused, I've always gathered, but it was a thing, however informal and loose. And it lived and breathed in its own way and morphed into myth and legend over the years.
2: Sadly, we lost Lee, Jim, and Sid far too soon. Sid Selvage, of course, being the founder of the radio program you're listening to right now.
3: But Jimmy Crosswaite is still with us, and vibrantly so, still playing his washboard. And the musical birthright is passed to the talented and able sons of the original group.
2: Ben Baker, Luther and Cody Dickinson of the North Mississippi All-Stars, Steve Selvage of the Hold Steady and Bash and Pop are joined by friends Paul Taylor on bass, Luke White singing harmony vocals, George Schlupik on drums, and Art Edmondson and Mark Franklin on horns.
3: And thus, the Mudboy tradition, sacred to so many in the city, lives on in a beautiful way.
2: Here are the Sons of Mudboy live on Bill Street Caravan.

0: Hey, thank you, thank you. Luke White, y'all.
1: You're listening to the sounds of Memphis on Beale Street Caravan. Here's more from the Sons of Mudboy.

0: That was the Sons of Mudboy live on Beale Street Caravan.
1: We'll be back in a few minutes with more music, but right now we're going to turn it over to Beale Street Caravan contributor Jim Spake.
0: Jim Spake. He's a true musician's musician. You've heard him on a ton of records, and you may have caught him recently on stage with Lucero. He knows music inside and out, and today he leads us on a guided tour of the heavyweight sidemen of yesterday.
1: Specifically, the sidemen from the early years of rock and roll that played rock's original lead instrument, the saxophone.
0: The series is called Crazy About a Saxophone. Here's Jim.

We Memphians are awfully proud of all the musicians who've come from here and gone on to spread that Memphis sound all over the world. One of our favorite soul saxophone saints is Mr. Hank Crawford. Hey, David Sanborn will tell you that Hank was and still is his main man.

That's Please Send Me Someone to Love from Hank Crawford. He got the name Hank from Memphis bandleader Al Jackson Sr. because he looked and sounded like a local alto man named Hank O'Day. But Benny Ross Crawford was born here in Memphis in 1934 and was hanging out with fellow Manassas High schoolmates George Coleman, Charles Lloyd, and Finus and Calvin Newbern, and playing with the bands of B.B. King, Percy Mayfield, and Ike Turner before he was 20. But when he was attending Tennessee State University in the late 50s, he was heard by a man who would turn things around forever for him, Ray Charles. Hank joined Ray's band on baritone sax, and here's his first composition for Ray's band from the Newport Jazz Festival in 1958, Sherry.

That's Ray Charles with Hank Crawford's Sherry. His second year in the band, he switched to alto and became its music director until he left Ray in 1963. By this time, Hank had recorded three albums of his own for Atlantic, and in 1962, The Peeper was a big hit for him.

Saxophonist and Memphis native Hank Crawford made 12 albums for Atlantic through the 60s, and in 1970, he moved to Creed Taylor's Kudu label, a division of the very popular crossover label CTI. At Kudu, even though Hank wasn't allowed to write his own arrangements for his records, he had quite a few top sellers. But in 1982, he signed with Milestone Records and was soon recording with sidemen like Jimmy McGriff, Jimmy Ponder, Dr. John, an old friend from way back in Memphis, Calvin Newborn. Milestone gave Hank the freedom to return to the sanctified soul sound that had moved so many listeners from over 20 years before. Here's Hank Crawford along with Jimmy McGriff and George Benson from 1986's Soul Survivors. Take a listen to One Mint Julep.

0: The great Hank Crawford, one of Memphis' finest. Thanks again for tuning in. This is Jim Spake for Beale Street Caravan, crazy about a saxophone.
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1: Bill Street Caravan is also supported by awards from the Memphis Convention and Visitors Bureau, Tennessee Arts Commission, Arts Memphis, and Tennessee Tourism. 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The soundtrack of America was made in Tennessee. We're back, and we're about to hear more music from Sons of Mudboy.
0: They are the Sons of Mudboy. Their fathers were the Memphis band Mudboy and the Neutrons, a Memphis blues folk rock and roll act that was heavily influenced by first-generation bluesmen like Furry Lewis, Will Shade, and Bucca White.
1: In fact, it was Furry Lewis who gave the group their name. Mudboy and the Neutrons were steeped in the Memphis Maverick tradition forged by men like Sam Phillips, and as such left an indelible mark on the Memphis counterculture scene of the 60s.
0: Band members Lee Baker, Jimmy Crosswaite, legendary producer Jim Dickinson, and Memphis folk hero Sid Selvage continued their musical concept over the decades and began incorporating their sons into the act, passing down the sacred forms of music to them.
1: Now that Lee, Jim, and Sid are no longer with us, their sons Luther and Cody Dickinson of the North Mississippi All-Stars, Steve Selvage of the Hold Steady, and Ben Baker continue the tradition alongside original member Jimmy Crosswaite under the moniker Sons of Mudboy.
0: Are y'all following us? It's kind of complicated, we know. So we caught up with the guys at a rare performance at DKDC in Memphis. I had the chance to sit down after the show and catch up with them backstage. We are here at DKDC with Sons of Mudboy. Okay, everybody, introduce yourself so they can get to know your what your voice sounds like.
2: I am Steve Selvage.
3: I'm Luther Dickinson.
4: Ben Baker.
5: Jimmy Crosswaite.
6: Of course.
0: So we're going to start off with Jimmy. Jimmy, you've seen these young guys grow up, not just physically, but musically. What is that feeling like?
5: Oh, it's wonderful. I never enjoyed playing as much as I do playing with these fellas. I mean, I enjoyed playing with Sid and Jim and Lee, and at the same time, I was drinking then, so I don't remember that much about it. Now
0: like
5: that
0: reliving.
5: I've stopped, I really can remember the songs, and and it's just truly wonderful. And yes, the fact that they're carrying on what their dads and I did is just another Memphis miracle.
0: Do you feel like there's a responsibility involved in this process?
5: Oh, they are truly in many ways better than their dads. I mean that from the bottom of my heart. Now, in different areas, both Steve

0: and Luther have been able to play any number of instruments and any number of different kinds of music. And I think they've taken what their dads started and taken it further.
1: Well, for each of you, you have your own musical projects that you're working on. So is coming back together like coming home, so to speak? We'll start with Steve.
2: Oh, very much so. You know, because a lot of the stuff I do is just from people that aren't from Memphis, which, you know, I don't mean that in a pejorative sort of way, but it's just, it's way different, you know, and everybody has their own sensibility and everything has its worth that way. But coming home is definitely special. From all the people we're fortunate enough to play with, you just kind of, it's just the little things, the little accents, the pickups, the grooves that are so familiar and so comfortable and just puts your soul at ease and at rest, and also makes you kind of happy and hyped up at the same time.
3: And Jimmy grew up playing with our father. My dad was Jim Dickinson. Steve Sovage's father was Sid Sovage. Ben Baker's father was Lee Baker. And these guys were song collectors. And they're your first generation Memphis rock and rollers, yeah, and from the area. But in the folk era and then in the blues revival, when Furry Lewis was rediscovered, Buckle White, Reverend Robert Wilkins, Fred McDowell.
0: Good fortune to play with.
3: They all played the Bohemians of Memphis, and the Blues Masters had this collision at the Overton Park Shell, the Memphis Blues Country Blues Festivals.
0: Yeah.
3: And these guys were blues masters plucked out of obscurity and segregation by the Bohemian generation. And this younger generation and the older masters came together and they taught, you know, then the music went back and forth and they celebrated each other. And so we grew up products of that. So with that comes responsibility, because they were song collectors and the repertoire is what has to be protected.
1: For doing songs that are passed down, I mean, how do you change it and still, you know, make it fresh and alive in this moment?
3: I think the key is, like I said, the repertoire. To protect the repertoire, it's the poetry and the melodies. That's what, when you break it all down, it could be any type of beat, it could be any type of production or trappings or whatever interpretation, but the melodies are important and the lyrics are important.
2: Luckily, we're fortunate that we had an inclination to love this music and to feel connected to it, because we could have easily been like, well, no, I don't want to do that, or, you know, I reject that.
0: And they also add their own sense of humor a lot of times to songs, verses and Casey Jones. And,
2: but that's what we learned from y'all, because, like, I mean, for all the Weevil tapes I have, like, my favorite parts are when somebody makes somebody laugh. Because really, for me, that's the best part about being in a band. Again, we're lucky that we have the inclination to love this music, because my dad told me, he was like, you got to keep doing this. People need to hear Casey Jones. I mean, it was a deathbed, like, you've got to do this. And I was like, I love to do this.
4: You know, all of our fathers were pretty political. I mean, some of them couldn't vote, my dad, because they had the record to keep them from doing it. But we were raised to have a respect for the fellow men around us. And that was how they cut their teeth, was going back and digging up the old roots music from Memphis. And these weren't white players, these were black players. These were players that taught them their craft and their trade. And, you know, they had a high level of respect for the people around them. And not just because they were a different color, but because they taught them their craft, and it just so happened to be in this part of the world they were a different color. And still it goes on in the city. There's a complete lack of equal treatment and equal protection under the laws. And that's not something that I learned on my own. That's something that I learned from all of our fathers, from my dad, from Sid, from Jim, and from Jimmy, was respect for your fellow man. Continuation of the musical repertoire. It's not just playing gigs, and there's certainly not much money in it. So it's more about keeping the family together, keeping that continued respect going. And at least it is for me, but I know it is for everybody else. So I think I can say that on behalf of everybody. So
1: I want to know, when are we going to get another record?
0: We've been working on it.
3: Yeah, we've recorded maybe 30 songs with our friend Adam Hill at Artist Studios, man, holding the microphone right now, man. He's the fifth Beatle, man. You know, we were playing at the Shell last year or 2 years ago, and he was standing right there in the front row.
0: You got to lay the solo down on the one
3: tonight,
0: I just
3: wrote. That's right. Yeah, we are recording.
2: But we're doing it sort of on our own terms, rather than being like, okay, let's go in and make a record. It just happens when it happens, and it's going to happen when it's going to happen.
5: Much like the shows.
2: Yeah, pretty much, yeah.
3: Mudboy has always been an aspect of performance art. You know, it's not really about making a record. It was never designed to be a commercial unit. Dad put it together with the notion, knowing that at the time, CrossFit was banned from the airlines. He couldn't fly. Dad didn't want to tour, and he knew that this band could never tour. So, he was like, it's perfect.
1: Well, thank you guys so much.
5: You're welcome.
1: And we're going to go back to more music. Sons of Mud Boy on Beale Street Caravan. Here are the Sons of Mud Boy live on Beale Street Caravan.
6: Here's another depressing one.

Memphis, Tennessee, right here. We got Jimmy Crossway on the old washboard. How old is it? It's hundreds of years old. And on his brand new drum with his donated snare stand. George Slepik on the drums, y'all. Paul Taylor, give a little bass.

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1: Thank you.
2: You're listening to the sounds of Memphis on Beale Street Caravan. Here's more from the Sons of Mudboy.
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1: BBC News with Neil Nunes. Ukraine says another major Russian attack on its energy infrastructure has left 600,000 people without power. At least six people were killed in the overnight bombardment. President Zelensky has said that for a second night, his forces received no warning of the attacks from its allies. Kyiv has also accused Elon Musk's SpaceX of restricting its Starlink communications network. Mikey Kay is the military analyst for the BBC Security Brief. He says Starlink is vital for Ukrainian defences.
2: The bandwidth of the signal seems to have reduced. And what that means is that when the Ukrainians are trying to fly their drones, first-person view drones that fly at about 160 kilometres an hour, those drones can actually target some form of one-way attack drones from the Russians. And the reports we're getting back from Ukraine is that it's now got a limited bandwidth, allowing the drones only to fly to 60 kilometres an hour, which means obviously they can't catch up with the drones and intercept them.
1: Lawyers for a man accused of blowing up the Nord Stream gas pipelines between Russia and Germany have told a German court that they could be considered a legitimate target. Serhiy Kuznetsov was an officer in the Ukrainian army. He's denied any connection with the explosions. The headquarters of the Saudi oil giant Aramco in Dahran has reportedly suffered extensive damage after being hit on Tuesday night as the Houthis continue to fire missiles and drones from Yemen. More from Sebastian Usher.
3: This is another sign of how Saudi Arabia's position as the economic powerhouse of a region remains vulnerable to the Houthis, who are operating out of a poorest country in the Middle East. Saudis are adapting to a new normal that may last for some time. Several football matches have been postponed, including one involving the team of Cristiano Ronaldo, who won new acclaim by waving a Saudi scarf after a game earlier this week in Yemen. People in the capital Sana'a are bracing for new Saudi airstrikes on Houthi infrastructure, while fierce fighting continues further south for control of the region near the strategic Bab el-Mandeb Strait.
1: US inflation figures suggest the war with Iran is having a larger than expected effect on living costs. The consumer price index rose to 3.7% last month. From New York, here's Michelle Flurry.
4: US inflation rose more than expected in September, driven largely by a sharp increase in petrol prices following the conflict with Iran. Core inflation, which strips out food and energy prices, was 2.6%. The figures may add to concerns at the Federal Reserve that inflation remains above target, keeping it under pressure to raise interest rates again. It's also the final inflation report before the midterm elections, where the cost of living remains a key issue for many voters.
1: This is the latest world news from the BBC. Health officials in Indonesia say they've recorded more than a quarter of a million cases of respiratory problems over the past 2 months as wildfires continue to spread smoke pollution across Southeast Asia. Indonesia's president has ordered additional resources to combat the fires. Police investigating alleged arson say they've identified nine individuals described as corporate suspects. The United States has lifted sanctions on the head of Venezuela's National Assembly, who's also the brother of the country's Washington-backed interim president. No reason was given for removing Jorge Rodriguez from the sanctions list. He's due to represent the government in U.S.-backed transition talks with Venezuela's political opposition later today. Parts of Albania's education ministry have been set on fire in a second day of student protests demanding better university conditions and job prospects. The increasingly violent demonstrations are part of a wider anti-corruption movement targeting the government of Prime Minister Edi Rama. Here's Emily Lewis.
5: Dozens of protesters wearing gas masks and balaclavas threw rocks and firecrackers through the gates of Albania's education ministry in the capital Tirana. Others pulled up slabs of pavement and hurled them at police, who responded with tear gas and water cannon. Student organisers are demanding lower education costs and more financial aid, but the protests are adding to pressure on the Prime Minister Edi Rama, who for months has been the target of a wider anti-corruption movement.
6: Kenya says a second person has tested positive for Ebola and that he's in hospital under quarantine. Kenya's health ministry said the patient was a close relative of the first person in the country to be registered with Ebola, who had later died. It said the early detection had improved the patient's chances of survival. That's the latest. BBC News.
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morning and a very big welcome to Good Morning Country. Coming to you on the Community Radio Network, broadcasting throughout Australia through your local community radio station. I'm Heather Farrell and broadcasting from my hometown of Horsham, and that's right in the heart of the Wimmera region of Western Victoria. It's Thursday morning, 15th of October 2026, and I certainly hope you're waking up to a wonderful day. Our album of the week is by Brandon Dodd, and otherwise known as Dingo, and it's called Nightwire. I will let you know when we open up the competition line for that album of the week, and it won't be for around about an hour and a half, but if you happen to be ready to write the number down, well, here it is. This is the number for Thursday mornings only. 0447 349 055. Now, if you missed that number, please be ready to write it down because I will give it to you probably another half a dozen times before we open up that competition line. And I give it to you so many times because it is different to the number you would normally call on the other 4 days of the working week when Walsh is in the chair. So please wait for that cue to call. We're going to open up with our usual opening song. It's My Old Friend by Gina Jeffries and Tanya Kernaghan. And yes, there is nothing like our old friends.

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1: May we find each other at first light. Let it shine between us with God's grace. Yeah.

Helen Caswell and Lindsay Waddington. Helen Caswell and Lindsay Waddington there with The Land, Sarah Grace Buckley, Tequila and Mexico, and Darren Coggan featuring Jenny Kane with First Light. To take us up to the Rural Livestock Report, we've got As Long As It's Not Us by Lachlan Bryan and the Wilds, and we'll follow that up with Amber Lawrence with Making Up for Lost Wine.

Welcome to your daily market update, powered by Auctions Plus, Australia's largest ag marketplace. I'm Jemima Forster with today's report. Narracourt cattle numbers rose to 1,008 head of live weight and open auction cattle. Trade, feeder and restocker buyers competed strongly for good quality, well-conditioned cattle, lifting prices 10 cents to 15 cents per kilo common over the market. Trade yearling steers made 440 cents to 520 cents and heifers 440 cents to 480 cents per kilo. Feeders paid 422 cents to 488 cents for steers and in an isolated sale 468 cents to 519 cents for heifers. Grown steers and bullocks made 455 cents to 498 cents to the trade and 478 cents to 490 cents to feeders. Grown heifers sold from 424 cents to 490 cents to the trade and 426 cents to 482 cents per kilo to feeders. Heavy cows ranged from 404 cents to 433 cents and lighter cows from 340 cents to 396 cents. Heavy bulls made 406 cents to 480 cents and lighter bulls 420 cents to 466 cents per kilo. In Ballarat, about 8,500 new season lambs were penned. Quality was mostly very good, though weights were limited in a stronger market. Restocker and feeder lambs made $156 to $252, firm to a few dollars dearer. Light and medium trade lambs made $205 to $297, up $5 to $10. Heavy lambs over 24 kilos sold from $313 to $352, up $8. Lambs average 1,170 cents to 1,270 cents per kilo. Old lambs made $168 to $350 and merino lambs $140 to $248. Sheep numbers held at 5,400. Merino wethers sold from $140 to $288. Merino ewes made $122 to $260, firm to $4 dearer. Heavy crossbred mutton met stronger competition, making $210 to $350, up 20 or more in places. 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

welcome back to Good Morning Country on the Community Radio Network. I'm Heather Farrell, your Thursday morning host, and today is Thursday the 15th of October. Gosh, this year has absolutely flown. And I say has absolutely flown because there's not that much of it left. I certainly hope you're waking up to a gorgeous day wherever you are. We've got plenty of music coming up, and in about an hour's time, we've got our album of the week. And it's by Dingo, and it's called Nightwire. And you may ask, who's Dingo? Well, Dingo's the name this fella's well known for, but his birth name, Brandon Dodd, and much better known.

0: by Dingo, and it's a brilliant album. What I've heard of it so far is amazing. So I hope you've got your pen and paper ready, as I'm about to give you the phone number that you need to dial to get through to our competition line. And it is a different number on Thursdays to the other 4 days of the working week. That number, 0447 349 055. No calls just yet. I will let you know when that competition line is open, and that's not yet. That number again, 0447 349 055. And let's get on with the music. I think we've got plenty coming up for you, and we're going to start out with the Sunny Cowgirls.
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Route 33 teaming up with James Blundell there with Blue Collar Man. And we started out with Weather Dad by the Sunny Cowgirls. It's Victoria Crosby up next, and this one's called If She Can Take Him.

that was Martina McBride and Tim McGraw in a duet with When You Say Nothing at All. We had Larry Cann before that with Somewhere in Montana and Victoria Crosby with If She Can Take Him. Just a reminder that the number for Thursday's Album of the Week competition, and not time to ring yet, please hold your horses on that one. The number for Thursday morning's Album of the Week competition is 0447 349 055, and the prize this morning, it's Dingo's new album Night Wire. If you're leaving us to go to local programming at top of the hour, thank you for joining us here on Good Morning Country. Kevin Walsh will be your host tomorrow morning, and he'll have another copy of Dingo's Night Wire album to give away in our Album of the Week competition. And if you listen in about 40 minutes' time, you'll find out a little bit more about Dingo's new album, Nightwire. To take us up to the next lot of news and weather, we have got George Strait and If the Whole World Was a Honky Tonk.

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2: Good morning, I'm Laura Devoy. New data shows September home sales are down 20% on last year. Cotality says just under 40,000 homes sold nationally last month, while the median time to sell a property increased to 41 days. Spring usually marks the beginning of a busy selling season, but new property listings were almost 8% lower than a year ago and 12% below the five-year average. Cotality says four interest rate hikes this year further constrained borrowing capacity, and the additional pressure was causing buyers to reconsider their options. The unemployment figures for September will be released today. As Shannon Kirkwood reports, it's the first labour force data following concerning projections from the International Monetary Fund.
3: On Tuesday, the IMF released its World Economic Outlook, which forecast Australia would see the unemployment rate rise to 4.7% in 2027. That puts Australia on track to experience the largest projected increase among advanced economies, while the economy is set to grow by 1.9% in 2026, lower than the IMF's April forecast. The Australian Bureau of Statistics will release the September labour force figures later this morning. The rate rose to 4.6% in August.
2: The Australian Electoral Commission says deepfakes and AI-powered attacks are making elections harder to safeguard. Commissioner Jeff Pope has told a parliamentary inquiry artificial intelligence was boosting misinformation, foreign interference and exacerbating threats on political figures. He says AI is a new threat that amplifies and accelerates existing threats to electoral integrity.
4: That would include mis- and disinformation, influence operations, foreign interference, and I think even elements of, you know, physical security threats just through harassment and impacting social cohesion.
2: Ukraine says another major attack on its energy infrastructure has left 600,000 people without power. At least six people were killed in the bombardment, which targeted Kyiv and Kharkiv. MP Lisa Yasko spoke to the BBC.
5: I'm speaking now at the parliament when we actually have an air siren and cannot work right now, and we hardly have any shelter in the parliament. We almost don't have water, and in the morning when I was having a sleepless night because there were dozens of ballistic missiles flying tonight over Kyiv, there was no electricity.
2: Kyiv has also accused Elon Musk's SpaceX of restricting its Starlink communications network, disrupting Ukraine's battlefield missions. The US has denied it has stopped intelligence sharing. The first Michelin Guide stars in Australia have been dished out to 11 restaurants in South Australia. 10 eateries have been given one-star ratings, while the McGill Estate restaurant at the Penfolds McGill Estate was handed a two-star rating. Michelin Guide says the restaurants are putting SA on the world culinary map. And the world's oldest shipwreck has been found off the coast of Turkey. Archaeologists have dated it to between 4,400 and 4,700 years old. It's about 10 metres in length and was believed to be a trade vessel that carried cargo across the Mediterranean Sea. Turning to sport, an 8-wicket win in the third one-day international has seen Australia secure a 3-0 victory over Bangladesh women. Bangladesh batted first in Brisbane and was all out for 172. Australia reached the target with 8 wickets to spare. Elise Perry was unbeaten on 65, while Annabelle Sutherland finished on 74 not out. Megan Shute was player of the match, having taken 4 wickets for 16 runs.
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welcome back to Good Morning Country, coming to you on the Community Radio Network throughout Australia through your community radio station, actually your local community radio station. It's Thursday morning, 15th of October. I'm Heather Farrell, your Thursday morning host for Good Morning Country, and coming to you today from my hometown of Horsham in Western Victoria, where I'm a volunteer presenter at my local community radio station, which is known as Triple H. In around half an hour's time, we'll have our album of the week, and you'll find out all about Dingo's new album, Nightwire, and we'll give you the chance to win that particular album. And the phone number for the competition for Thursdays only is 0447 349 055. No calls just yet. I will let you know when we open up that competition line. And if you missed that number, make sure you've got your pen and paper handy, because I will give it to you another couple of times before we open up the competition line. And it is a different number on Thursdays, so make sure you get your chance to write that one down. But right now, let's find out what the weather's doing from all around this great country of ours.

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1: Let's begin with the major centres on this Thursday, the 15th of October. Brisbane is expecting a high of 24 degrees with a possible shower. Sydney, a shower or two and a top of 20 degrees. Canberra, 18, becoming cloudy. Melbourne, mostly sunny, 21. Hobart, 16 and cloudy. Adelaide, sunny and 22. Perth, also 22, but a possible morning storm and then showers. Alice Springs, 30 and mostly sunny. Let's go to Queensland now. Cairns, 30 with a possible shower. Townsville, 29 with a possible shower. Mackay, 28 with showers. Rockhampton, showers, possible late storm, top of 27. Hervey Bay, partly cloudy, 25. Gander, cloudy and 26. In New South Wales, Armidale, 19 with a possible shower. Orange, 16 and partly cloudy. Yass, 18 and becoming cloudy. Young, also becoming cloudy, but a top of 20 there. Cooma, 17, morning frost, partly cloudy. Batemans Bay, 19 with a possible shower developing. And Bega, 19 and cloudy. And Griffith, partly cloudy there and a top of 24 degrees. Let's go to Victoria now. Mildura, 24 and partly cloudy. Swan Hill, 23 and partly cloudy. Shepparton, 22 and partly cloudy. In Bairnsdale, it's going to be sunny with a top of 19. And Warrnambool, also 19, but partly cloudy there. In South Australia, Mount Gambier, 20 and partly cloudy. Port Pirie, 25 and sunny. Ceduna, 27 and mostly sunny. Off to Tasmania, Newbina 15 and cloudy, Huonville 16 and cloudy, Oatland 16 and partly cloudy. In the Northern Territory, Darwin 33 with a shower or two. In Western Australia, Albany 19, showers easing, Bunbury 20, possible early storm and then showers, Karratha 32 and mostly sunny, Newman 37 and mostly sunny, Kununurra, shower or two, possible storm and a top of 38. And Broome, a sunny day there with a top of 33. And here in Horsham, we're expecting a top of 20 degrees, mostly sunny, light winds and no rain. And that's your roundup of the weather from all around this great country of ours for Thursday, the 15th of October.
2: How are you feeling, mate? Had a long day? Tired? Bit fuzzy? You could roll down the window or turn up the radio. But no matter what you do, even on a short trip, it might not be enough to save your life, unless you take a break. Because after a long day, even the most experienced driver can lose concentration and risk running off the road, or worse. So think about it. Do you want to stop for a break, or do you want to stop for good? Stop, revive,
3: Hello,
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0: his old felt hat on a nail up on the wall. Took off his boots, pulled up a chair to think about it all. Drew a letter from his pocket and read it once again. They'd got their exploration lease, the mines were moving in.
1: He's grateful that the ones who came before will never know. It was his granddad who took up the block and cleared the stands of Brigalow. But all the corporate money can't take away the shame.

0: they'll rip the heart out of the Darling Downs. And when they start, they'll rip the heart out of the Darling Downs.
1: Graham Roger featuring Alan Caswell with Darling Downs, and prior to that, An Affair of the Heart by Sarah Stora and Graham Roger. And we started out with Dean Perrott in a duet with Jeff Brown with Home Again. So three duets in a row there. Coming up next, it's Graham Roger on his own this time, and the track's called She's My Rig.
0: Oh yeah, she's my rig.

G'day, this is Matt Scullion, and here's my brand new single, The Legend of the Lamp. It's the story of Joseph Henry Littlefair, or Harry to his mates. I remember walking into the Neath Hotel in the Hunter Valley a few years back. I sat down at the bar and ordered a beer. I noticed above the bar on the top shelf there was an old oil lamp, the kind the coal miners used on their helmets back in the day before battery power. I quizzed the publican about the shrine, and over a few schooners, he told me the story of the legend of the lamp. It really gave me goosebumps. I knew upon leaving the pub, I had to write Harry's story. And here it is.

Better known as Harry, was a coal miner out near Abermain. He longed to be a soldier, and on the sixth attempt, they signed him up for $5 a day.

year of the war, and though his resting place is halfway round the world, Harry's lamp looks down upon all the drinkers at

begun.

0: that was Matt Scullion with The Legend of the Lamp. And we had Graham Roger prior to that with She's My Rig. Just a reminder, the phone number for our Album of the Week competition, and this is the Thursday number only, 0447 349 055. No calls just yet. Please wait till we had the interview and heard the song from that feature album of the week, which of course today it's called Nightwire and it's by Dingo, otherwise known as Brandon Dodd. To take us up to the next lot of news and weather, it's Reg Poole and Aussie Balladeer.
1: I'm just an Aussie balladeer. I've been on the road for many a year. I'll have a joke and I'll have a beer, but I'm happy.

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2: Good morning, I'm Laura Devoy. New data shows September home sales are down 20% on last year. Cotality says just under 40,000 homes sold nationally last month, while the median time to sell a property increased to 41 days. Spring usually marks the beginning of a busy selling season, but new property listings were almost 8% lower than a year ago and 12% below the five-year average. Cotality says four interest rate hikes this year further constrained borrowing capacity, and the additional pressure was causing buyers to reconsider their options. The unemployment figures for September will be released today. As Shannon Kirkwood reports, it's the first labour force data following concerning projections from the International Monetary Fund.
3: On Tuesday, the IMF released its World Economic Outlook, which forecast Australia would see the unemployment rate rise to 4.7% in 2027. That puts Australia on track to experience the largest projected increase among advanced economies, while the economy is set to grow by 1.9% in 2026, lower than the IMF's April forecast. The Australian Bureau of Statistics will release the September labour force figures later this morning. The rate rose to 4.6% in August.
2: The Australian Electoral Commission says deepfakes and AI-powered attacks are making elections harder to safeguard. Commissioner Jeff Pope has told a parliamentary inquiry artificial intelligence was boosting misinformation, foreign interference and exacerbating threats on political figures. He says AI is a new threat that amplifies and accelerates existing threats to electoral integrity.
4: That would include mis- and disinformation, influence operations, foreign interference, and I think even elements of, you know, physical security threats just through harassment and impacting social cohesion.
2: Ukraine says another major attack on its energy infrastructure has left 600,000 people without power. At least six people were killed in the bombardment, which targeted Kyiv and Kharkiv. MP Lisa Yasko spoke to the BBC.
5: I'm speaking now at the parliament when we actually have an air siren and cannot work right now, and we hardly have any shelter in the parliament. We almost don't have water, and in the morning when I was having a sleepless night because there were dozens of ballistic missiles flying tonight over Kyiv, there was no electricity.
2: Kyiv has also accused Elon Musk's SpaceX of restricting its Starlink communications network, disrupting Ukraine's battlefield missions. The US has denied it has stopped intelligence sharing. The first Michelin Guide stars in Australia have been dished out to 11 restaurants in South Australia. 10 eateries have been given one-star ratings, while the McGill Estate restaurant at the Penfolds McGill Estate was handed a two-star rating. Michelin Guide says the restaurants are putting SA on the world culinary map. And the world's oldest shipwreck has been found off the coast of Turkey. Archaeologists have dated it to between 4,400 and 4,700 years old. It's about 10 metres in length and was believed to be a trade vessel that carried cargo across the Mediterranean Sea. Turning to sport, an 8-wicket win in the third one-day international has seen Australia secure a 3-0 victory over Bangladesh women. Bangladesh batted first in Brisbane and was all out for 172. Australia reached the target with 8 wickets to spare. Elise Perry was unbeaten on 65, while Annabelle Sutherland finished on 74 not out. Megan Shoot was player of the match, having taken 4 wickets for 16 runs.
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Good morning and welcome to Good Morning Country, coming to you today from my hometown of Horsham in Western Victoria. I'm Heather Farrell. I'm a volunteer presenter at my local community radio station, Triple H FM. I certainly hope that as you're waking up around Australia, you're waking up to a wonderful day in your part of this great world of ours. Our Album of the Week competition will follow shortly and you'll get your chance to win Dingo's new album Nightwire. And if you happen to have that pen and paper handy, today's competition number is 0447 349 055. No calls just yet. Please wait until I give you that cue to call. But right now, let's have a look at what the weather forecasts are for all around Australia.

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1: Let's begin with the major centres on this Thursday, the 15th of October. Brisbane is expecting a high of 24 degrees with a possible shower. Sydney, a shower or two and a top of 20 degrees. Canberra, 18, becoming cloudy. Melbourne, mostly sunny, 21. Hobart, 16 and cloudy. Adelaide, sunny and 22. Perth, also 22, but a possible morning storm and then showers. Alice Springs, 30 and mostly sunny. Let's go to Queensland now. Cairns, 30 with a possible shower. Townsville, 29 with a possible shower. Mackay, 28 with showers. Rockhampton, showers, possible late storm, top of 27. Hervey Bay, partly cloudy, 25. Gander, cloudy and 26. In New South Wales, Armidale, 19 with a possible shower. Orange, 16 and partly cloudy. Yass, 18 and becoming cloudy. Young, also becoming cloudy, but a top of 20 there. Cooma, 17, morning frost, partly cloudy. Batemans Bay, 19 with a possible shower developing. And Bega, 19 and cloudy. And Griffith, partly cloudy there and a top of 24 degrees. Let's go to Victoria now. Mildura, 24 and partly cloudy. Swan Hill, 23 and partly cloudy. Shepparton, 22 and partly cloudy. In Bairnsdale, it's going to be sunny with a top of 19. And Warrnambool, also 19, but partly cloudy there. In South Australia, Mount Gambier, 20 and partly cloudy. Port Pirie, 25 and sunny. Ceduna, 27 and mostly sunny. Off to Tasmania, Newbina 15 and cloudy, Huonville 16 and cloudy, Oatlands 16 and partly cloudy. In the Northern Territory, Darwin 33 with a shower or two. In Western Australia, Albany 19, showers easing, Bunbury 20, possible early storm and then showers, Karratha 32 and mostly sunny, Newman 37 and mostly sunny, Kununurra, shower or two, possible storm and a top of 38. And Broome, a sunny day there with a top of 33. And here in Horsham, we're expecting a top of 20 degrees, mostly sunny, light winds and no rain. And that's your roundup of the weather from all around this great country of ours for Thursday, the 15th of October.
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1: Time now to find out a little bit more about Dingo's new album, Nightwire. And Kevin Walsh will introduce Dingo, and Dingo will then introduce our feature song of the day from our album of the week, Nightwire. The phone number for our album of the week competition is 0447 349 055. No calls just yet. Please wait till I give you that cue to call and I'll give you a tip. It'll be in around about 9.5 minutes. Let's hear from Walshy and Dingo.
3: It's album of the week time on Good Morning Country, and this week the brand new album out and about for Brandon Dodd. Well, you might know him as Brandon Dodd because he uses the name Dingo, for which he is known worldwide. And within the industry, he's synonymous with playing guitars for over 10 years. He's a member and has been a member of Casey Chambers' backing band, former Grizzly Train frontman, and has released his second studio album under the title of Nightwire. It follows his debut solo album, What A Way To Die. Now comes this 12-track release with songs that have been written about story-driven subjects, and it really does take you on a musical journey. He's been touring around Australia recently and toured with Adam Harvey and Busby Maru. He's about to headline his own tour, and then he'll join up with Ian Moss and Troy Cassidaly, who are continuing their nationwide tour. Folks, if you're thinking of learning the guitar, then Dingo is conducting private guitar lessons at his studio on the central coast of New South Wales. The best place to touch base is via his site. That's Dingo Music Productions at gmail.com. 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You can organise your guitar lessons there. You may also be interested in Dingo recording and or producing your material at his studios on the central coast of New South Wales. Now, if you're wanting to purchase his latest album, Nightwire, it's available on CD, vinyl, and digital download. Now, as one myself that is not very good at navigating electronic platforms, I found it a lot easier to go via his site, Brandon Dodd, Nightwire. And up comes the link, follow the prompts, and under the music or the shop is the opportunity to purchase either the physical, the vinyl, or the download. And the other alternative is to go to a venue that Dingo's appearing live and get one from the merch table and get it signed in person. On this Thursday edition of Album of the Week with Dingo's album, Nightwire, hold the phones. Heather will give you the cue to call at the appropriate time. But in the meantime, Dingo's along to tell us about another track that we're featuring from this 12-track release.
4: G'day, this is Dingo, and I'm here to chat about my brand new album, Nightwire, which I've just released. It's my second studio album, and I'm very excited to have it out in the world. This album means a lot to me. It's been about my journey over the last few years, traveling around Australia, playing music for a living and writing about my experiences, the people I meet and the towns that I go to. I've got so many great guests on this album who have helped me. You know, I've got Casey Chambers, Bill Chambers, Jenny Mitchell, and Ian Moss as well, which was a very beautiful experience to record different songs with all of those amazing artists. The record was produced by Jordan Power, who has worked with some amazing artists in the past, from, you know, Bernard Fanning and Powderfinger. He's engineered songs for Bruce Springsteen, Lady Gaga, people like that. And I met him when we first worked together on Casey Chambers' Campfire record a few years ago, and we've been friends ever since. So I'm very excited to share this record with everybody, and share the new songs that people haven't heard yet. It's got some of my favourite songs that I've ever written on it, songs like The Dining Table, Minor Bird, Bleed It Dry, you know, as well as the singles that I've already released, like Autumn, Nightwire, It Feels Sad to Be in Love, you know, just to name a few. So I hope that everybody enjoys it, and thanks so much for listening to my new record, Nightwire. Lonely Night. When I wrote this song with my mate Bob Cronk, I never would have imagined that it would end up featuring one of my absolute favourite guitar players and singer-songwriters of all time, Ian Moss. This simple song about holding on to hope in a world that is hard to understand has now become such a special part of this record and my life. It fills me up every time I hear it.

track was called Lonely Night. It was by Dingo and featured Ian Moss. And if you'd like to win the album that's from, and the album's called Nightwire, the number you need to dial is 0447 349 055. Competition line is now open and you've got 11 minutes to get your entry in before we do take a break while we do the news and weather. Competition line now open. Coming up next, we've got Sandra Humphreys and the track's called Take the Pain Away. That number again, 0447 349 055.

Well, that was Lauren Ryan with Little Bit Country and Sandra Humphreys with Take the Pain Away. If you'd like to win our album of the week, and it is by Brandon Dodd, otherwise known as Dingo, the album's called Nightwire, and the number you need to dial to win that album is 0447 349 055. You've only got a little bit over 4 minutes to get your entry in before we do take a break while we do the news and weather. If you're leaving us to go to local programming at the top of the hour, we thank you for joining myself and Kevin Walsh on the other 4 days of the working week for Good Morning Country. And we hope you'll tune in again tomorrow morning when Kevin Walsh will have the final album Nightwire to give away in our Album of the Week competition. Coming up next, we've got a track called I Used to Think I Was an Outlaw. And this one's by Rachel Whitchurch and it features Kevin Bennett. That number once again, 0447 349 055. And please remember, no calls while we do the news and weather. We will resume the competition line once we've got the work done. Let's have a listen now to Rachel Whitchurch, I Used to Think I Was an Outlaw.

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1: National Radio News.
2: Good morning, I'm Laura Devoy. Defence says it's investigating after a video recording device was found in the cabin of a Royal Australian Navy ship. Senator Jackie Lambie told the Senate yesterday she received an email alleging the device was found in the female sailors' showers facilities on the HMAS Lewin.
3: How many of our female sailors have unknowingly been recorded in their most private moments? How much footage has been distributed over line so far, retained or uploaded without knowledge or consent? And these are the questions today I ask Navy. It's out of the bag.
2: In a statement, Defence says the incident was referred to the Joint Military Police Unit and civilian authorities. A trail of ancient Aboriginal rock shelters has been located in the Blue Mountains region of New South Wales. Alyssa Delfs reports.
4: The discovery was made by Australian archaeologists using drone and laser technology to map dense bushland. The finding, which includes stone tools and red handprints, reveals a story of the world's oldest continuous living culture and confirms the existence of 6 registered shelters and 3 previously unlisted sites. Researchers from the University of Sydney and the Australian Museum, working with the Darug Custodian Aboriginal Corporation, used drone-based LIDARs, which flew over the vast rugged landscape. They also used laser pulses to create 3D maps of areas too difficult to access on foot, giving them a rare glimpse of the shelters and unique artefacts.
2: The UK Prime Minister has reiterated his country's support for Ukraine. Andy Burnham met with President Volodymyr Zelensky in London this morning.
5: Britain will continue to provide you with whatever support that we can. And today I'm announcing that we are accelerating the delivery of British-made air defences for you. And we will make sure that they're in place as soon as possible.
2: Mr. Zelensky also met with King Charles, who he says was very supportive.
6: I'm thankful to His Majesty. I had a good meeting. He asked for some great relations, and he's very supportive of all our people. And he knows a lot of details about us, so I'm very thankful for such attitude and support.
2: His trip to the UK comes amid strained relations with the United States and President Donald Trump. The Vatican says Pope Leo is doing well after undergoing surgery yesterday. A growth was removed from his lung and it was confirmed the 71-year-old pontiff had adenocarcinoma, the most common type of lung cancer. In a statement issued this morning, the Holy See Press Office said blood tests and chest X-ray after the surgery confirmed he is progressing normally. Sri Lankan officials say Saudi Arabia has overturned the death sentence imposed last month on a migrant worker for blasphemy. Here's the BBC's Sebastian Usher.
7: The comment that got the 24-year-old construction worker Anojen Sivarasa into deep trouble was posted on Facebook during a heated online exchange over Muslim and Hindu religious beliefs. His post was deemed highly offensive to the Prophet Muhammad. He deleted it and issued a public apology, but the damage was done. A screenshot was apparently sent to his employer and he was subsequently arrested. His case caused a huge outcry in Sri Lanka with demands for the authorities to intervene. That intervention seems to have paid off.
2: Turning to sport, the Rugby League World Cup gets underway today. 10 teams will contest the men's tournament, 8 the women's. The men's will begin with a blockbuster clash between Australia and New Zealand in Sydney tonight. The women's will get underway tomorrow when Australia takes on Samoa. Australia is the reigning champions in both.
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0: morning and a very big welcome to Good Morning Country. 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I'm Heather Farrell, your Thursday morning host. Kevin Walsh hosts the other 4 days off the working week. He broadcasts out of the bunker at Harrington in New South Wales, and I broadcast from my hometown of Horsham in Western Victoria. And we're actually in the Woomera region. It's Thursday morning, the 15th of October, and I certainly hope you're waking up to a wonderful day. Our Album of the Week competition is for Brandon Dodd's new album, Nightwire. Brandon's otherwise known as Dingo, and from what I've heard of this album, it is an absolute cracker. We will reopen the competition line after I finish reading out the weather, so please no calls until we do get that little bit of work done. I will let you know when we open up that competition line. But just in case you're poised there with your pen, ready to write the number down, our Album of the Week competition number for Thursday mornings only is 0447 349 055. No calls just yet. Please wait for that cue to call. And right now, we're going to find out what the weather's doing from the major centres.
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0: On this Thursday morning, the 15th of October, here's the weather for the major centres. Brisbane's expecting a top of 24 degrees with a possible shower. Sydney, 20 degrees with a shower or two. Canberra becoming cloudy, 18. Melbourne, mostly sunny, 21. Hobart, 16 and cloudy. Adelaide, 22 and sunny. Perth, possible morning storm there and then showers, top of 22. Alice Springs, 30 degrees and mostly sunny. And here in Horsham, where I'm broadcasting from, we're expecting a very pleasant day, top of 20 degrees, mostly sunny, light winds and no rain. And that's your roundup of the weather from the major centres.
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0: The number you need to dial for our Album of the Week competition is 0447 349 055. Competition line is now open. You've got around about 21 and a half minutes to get your entry in before we do close off that competition. Coming up next, we've got Dane Sharp, and this one features Alan Caswell. The track's called Red Dirt Town. That number again, 0447 349 055. Competition line is now open.

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Sandra Humphreys with I Fall to Pieces, and we had Dane Sharp featuring Alan Caswell with Red Dirt Town, the number 4-hour album of the week where you could win. Dingo's new album Nightwire is 0447 349 055. You've got just over 14 minutes to get your entry in before we do close off the competition line. Coming up next, it's Gina Jeffries and she's Dancing with Elvis.

Well, that was Carter and Carter with The Last of the Riverboats. The number for our Album of the Week competition, 0447 349 055. Well, the next one should get your toes tapping. It's Alan Jackson, and She's Got the Rhythm and I Got the Blues.

0: James Johnston and Kayleigh Bell with Same Songs. You've only got around about a minute to get your entry in for our Album of the Week competition. 0447 349 055. And to take us up to the next lot of news, we've got Brad Butcher, and this one's called Cutting People's Grass.
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2: Good morning, I'm Laura Devoy. Defence says it's investigating after a video recording device was found in the cabin of a Royal Australian Navy ship. Senator Jackie Lambie told the Senate yesterday she received an email alleging the device was found in the female sailors' showers facilities on the HMAS Lewin.
3: How many of our female sailors have unknowingly been recorded in their most private moments? How much footage has been distributed over line so far, retained or uploaded without knowledge or consent? And these are the questions today I ask Navy. It's out of the bag.
2: In a statement, Defence says the incident was referred to the Joint Military Police Unit and civilian authorities. A trail of ancient Aboriginal rock shelters has been located in the Blue Mountains region of New South Wales. Alyssa Delfs reports.
4: The discovery was made by Australian archaeologists using drone and laser technology to map dense bushland. The finding, which includes stone tools and red handprints, reveals a story of the world's oldest continuous living culture and confirms the existence of 6 registered shelters and 3 previously unlisted sites. Researchers from the University of Sydney and the Australian Museum, working with the Darug Custodian Aboriginal Corporation, used drone-based LIDARs, which flew over the vast rugged landscape. They also used laser pulses to create 3D maps of areas too difficult to access on foot, giving them a rare glimpse of the shelters and unique artefacts.
2: The UK Prime Minister has reiterated his country's support for Ukraine. Andy Burnham met with President Volodymyr Zelensky in London this morning.
5: Britain will continue to provide you with whatever support that we can. And today I'm announcing that we are accelerating the delivery of British-made air defences for you. And we will make sure that they're in place as soon as possible.
2: Mr. Zelensky also met with King Charles, who he says was very supportive.
6: I'm thankful to His Majesty. I had a good meeting. He asked for his great relations, and he's very supportive of all our people. And he knows a lot of details about us, so I'm very thankful for such attitude and support.
2: His trip to the UK comes amid strained relations with the United States and President Donald Trump. The Vatican says Pope Leo is doing well after undergoing surgery yesterday. A growth was removed from his lung and it was confirmed the 71-year-old pontiff had adenocarcinoma, the most common type of lung cancer. In a statement issued this morning, the Holy See Press Office said blood tests and chest X-ray after the surgery confirmed he is progressing normally. Sri Lankan officials say Saudi Arabia has overturned the death sentence imposed last month on a migrant worker for blasphemy. Here's the BBC's Sebastian Usher.
7: The comment that got the 24-year-old construction worker Anojen Sivarasa into deep trouble was posted on Facebook during a heated online exchange over Muslim and Hindu religious beliefs. His post was deemed highly offensive to the Prophet Muhammad. He deleted it and issued a public apology, but the damage was done. A screenshot was apparently sent to his employer and he was subsequently arrested. His case caused a huge outcry in Sri Lanka with demands for the authorities to intervene. That intervention seems to have paid off.
2: Turning to sport, the Rugby League World Cup gets underway today. 10 teams will contest the men's tournament, 8 the women's. The men's will begin with a blockbuster clash between Australia and New Zealand in Sydney tonight. The women's will get underway tomorrow when Australia takes on Samoa. Australia is the reigning champions in both.
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It's Thursday morning, 15th of October, and I certainly hope your day is going to

fantastic. Our Album of the Week competition has closed, and we've got 109 entries this morning, and I'll read all those entrants out in a few minutes, and we'll do the draw to find out who has won our Album of the Week, Nightwire by Dingo. And of course, if you don't happen to win this morning, there's always another chance tomorrow morning when Kevin Walsh is your host for Good Morning Country, and he comes to you from the bunker at Harrington, which is up near Taree in New South Wales. Well, time now. Let's find out what the weather's up to.

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1: Let's begin with the major centres on this Thursday, the 15th of October. Brisbane is expecting a high of 24 degrees with a possible shower. Sydney, a shower or two and a top of 20 degrees. Canberra, 18, becoming cloudy. Melbourne, mostly sunny, 21. Hobart, 16 and cloudy. Adelaide, sunny and 22. Perth, also 22, but a possible morning storm and then showers. Alice Springs, 30 and mostly sunny. Let's go to Queensland now. Cairns, 30 with a possible shower. Townsville, 29 with a possible shower. Mackay, 28 with showers. Rockhampton, showers, possible late storm, top of 27. Hervey Bay, partly cloudy, 25. Gander, cloudy and 26. In New South Wales, Armidale, 19 with a possible shower. Orange, 16 and partly cloudy. Yass, 18 and becoming cloudy. Young, also becoming cloudy, but a top of 20 there. Coomer, 17, morning frost, partly cloudy. Batemans Bay, 19 with a possible shower developing. And Bega, 19 and cloudy. And Griffith, partly cloudy there and a top of 24 degrees. Let's go to Victoria now. Mildura, 24 and partly cloudy. Swan Hill, 23 and partly cloudy. Shepparton, 22 and partly cloudy. In Bairnsdale, it's going to be sunny with a top of 19. And Warrnambool, also 19, but partly cloudy there. In South Australia, Mount Gambier, 20 and partly cloudy. Port Pirie, 25 and sunny. Ceduna, 27 and mostly sunny. Off to Tasmania, Newbina 15 and cloudy, Huonville 16 and cloudy, Oatlands 16 and partly cloudy. In the Northern Territory, Darwin 33 with a shower or two. In Western Australia, Albany 19, showers easing, Bunbury 20, possible early storm and then showers, Karratha 32 and mostly sunny, Newman 37 and mostly sunny, Kununurra, shower or two, possible storm and a top of 38. And Broome, a sunny day there with a top of 33. And here in Horsham, we're expecting a top of 20 degrees, mostly sunny, light winds and no rain. And that's your roundup of the weather from all around this great country of ours for Thursday, the 15th of October.
2: Good morning, Romeo's Lonely Hearts Club. Good morning, Romeo's. Looking to be lucky in love?
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2: 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Are you fit, healthy?
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3: Vaccinated. Ooh. And temperament tested.
2: Oh, lovely.
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with Brendan Smoother and Pete Dennehy there with Burrumbuddock A Runners. And prior to that, we had Skinny Flat White by Harmony James. Time now to do the draw for our album of the week. And, of course, the prize today is Nightwire by Dingo. And we had 109 entries this morning. And we started out with number one and two, Brad and Joy from Horsham, Daryl from Kybion, number three, Dennis, Lynn, Betty and Kevin from Gander have four, five, six and seven, Red, Kerry, Scotty, Rick and Carol from Lightning Ridge have 8 through to 12. Reg from Alexandra has 14, Morris from Bateman's Bay, 15, Heather and John from Horsham, 16 and 17, Kayleen from Hastings, 18, Mal and Zach from Bruny Island, 19 and 20, Robin, Rod, Kayla, Portia and Kyle from Horsham have 21 through to 25. Number 26 is Chailey from Gander. Graham from Coonamble has 27, Gary and Helen from Wagga Wagga 28 and 29, Beryl and Pete from Binjor 30 and 31, Dennis and Phyllis from Port Pirie 32 and 33, Archie, Brian, Pam and Norm from Griffiths 34 through to 37, Gary and Michelle from Oatlands 38 and 39, Graham and Zoe from Horsham 40 and 41, Bob and Vera from Bexley, 42 and 43. Gary from Horsham is 44. Ken, Russell and Taisha from Griffiths, 45, 46 and 47. Katrina, Patricia, Michael, Max and Deb from Oatlands are 48 through to 52. Ray and Margaret from Horsham, 53 and 54. Wendy from Horsham has 55. Di and Graham from Riverside, 56 and 57. Dot from Orange, 58. Cam and Lorraine from Horsham, 59 and 60. Cheryl and Waylon from Mundubbera, 61 and 62. Rebecca and Lloyd from Kelso, 63 and 64. Trevor and Heather from Binaway, 65 and 66. Chris and Janice from Bombala, 67 and 68. Paul, Stephanie and Nathan from Gilgandra, 69, 70 and 71. Des and Wayne from Helensburg, 72 and 73. Trina and Norm from Research, 74 and 75. Neville and Barb from Gander, 76 and 77. Katrina, Aisha and Brendan from Gander, 78, 79 and 80. John and Phyllis and Jeanette from Rokeby, 81, 82 and 83. Diane from Horsham has 84. Ian and Julie from Cundletown, 85 and 86. Brian from Waii Point, 87. Margaret from Manildra has 88. Helen and Bill from Warrnambool, 89 and 90. Gladdy and Dawn from Horsham, 91 and 92. Bert from Bombala has 93. Jean from Horsham, 94. Andrew and Lisa from Horsham, 95 and 96. Andrew and Kim from Dutch and Bagarra, 97 and 98. John from Cathcart, 99. Kathy, Naomi, Geordie and Charlie from Crookwell have 100 through to 103. Vicky and Arthur from Leeton, 104 and 105. Leonie and Jeff from Bega, 106 and 107. Del from Warrnambool has 108 and Phil from Holt's Flat has 109. Well, good luck to each and every one of you. And if you miss out today, try again tomorrow morning when Kevin Walsh will have the final copy of Dingo's album, Nightwire, to give away in our Album of the Week competition. Good luck, everyone. And it's way up towards the front. It's number 18. And 18, let's have a look and see. It's Kayleen from Hastings. Congratulations, Kayleen. I'll be in touch with you to make sure that we've got your address details. And Kevin Walsh will have that album out to you very shortly, I'm sure. Well, coming up next musically, we've got the Wolf Brothers. And this one features Amy Shepherd. And it's called Something Good's
going to happen, and something good did just happen to Kayleen from Hastings.

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Oh, and we all wondered if she would. And it kept running through my mind. This time, he's over her for good.

0: George Jones. He stopped loving you today. And prior to that, the Wolf Brothers featuring Amy Shepherd with Something Good's Gonna Happen. Well, if you're leaving us to go to local programming, thank you for tuning your dial to Good Morning Country. And hopefully you'll tune in again tomorrow morning when Kevin Walsh is your host, coming to you from the bunker at Harrington. And he'll have the final copy of Dingo's new album, Nightwire, to give away. Well, coming up next, we've got a song that absolutely cleaned up at the Golden Guitars this year. It was by Casey Chambers and Shane Nicholson, and it's called The Divorce Song.
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2: Good morning, I'm Laura Devoy. Legislation which would allow Australians to opt out of social media algorithms will be introduced to federal parliament today. Communications Minister Annika Wells says the Digital Duty of Care Bill will set basic safety standards for online services. It will also mandate tech companies take steps to protect Australians from harmful content. Ms. Wells told the ABC it's about putting the onus and the burden of responsibility on those companies.
3: At the moment, that is being borne by Australian parents, by Australian teachers who are seeing the changes in our children. It's not fair that these things be live tested on our children by companies who make money out of it without them ever going through safety testing and assuring Australian parents that the products are safe.
2: Property analysis reveals apartments are becoming more popular with buyers in New South Wales. PropTech firm Infotrack's latest market update shows of sales in the 3 months to September, houses accounted for just over 55% of purchases, a decline of 12% compared to the previous 3 months. Chief Operating Officer Lee Bailey explains the reasons behind the trend.
4: New South Wales buyers are shifting away from houses, with apartments and vacant land accounting for more than 40% of purchases in the third quarter, as affordability pressures reshape the market.
2: The trial of a Ukrainian man accused of organising the operation that blew up the Nord Stream gas pipelines in 2022 is underway in Germany. The BBC's Jessica Parker was at the court in Hamburg.
5: The Ukrainian man, known under German privacy rules as Serhii K, is alleged to have led a small team, including divers and an explosives expert, to rent a yacht from Germany's north coast, take it to waters off the Danish island of Bornholm, and lay explosives on the Nord Stream pipelines. Significantly, what prosecutors say, this plot was hatched by order of Ukrainian state agencies, but Serhii K and Ukraine have denied any involvement.
2: What do you know about the minerals critical to daily lives? Geoscience Australia is asking the question this Earth Science Week. The agency's Alison Britt offers some answers.
6: Modern phones also contain rare earth elements, and these are a really interesting group of critical minerals because they're used in almost all modern technologies. Things like renewable energy, specialised lighting and lasers, your flat screen TV, banknotes, refrigeration, transport and medical applications.
2: 11 eateries in South Australia have become the first in the nation to receive Michelin Guide stars. 10 have been given one-star ratings, while the Penfolds McGill Estate restaurant was handed a two-star rating. And an icon of the Victorian capital, the Melbourne Star Observation Wheel, reopens today. The 120-metre-tall Ferris wheel closed in September 2021 due to the coronavirus pandemic. Under new owners, it's undergone an $11 million redevelopment. It's hoped its reopening will help revive the Docklands precinct. Turning to sport, an 8-wicket win in the third one-day international has seen Australia secure a 3-0 series victory over Bangladesh women. Bangladesh batted first in Brisbane and was all out for 172. Australia reached the target with 8 wickets to spare. Elise Perry was unbeaten on 65, while Annabelle Sutherland finished on 74 not out. Megan Shute was player of the match, having taken 4 wickets for 16 runs.
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0: the morning. I certainly hope you've woken up to a wonderful day. I'm Heather Farrell, your Thursday morning host for Good Morning Country and broadcasting out of my hometown of Horsham in Western Victoria. And we're situated in the Woomera region. Triple H is my local community station and you're listening to Good Morning Country through the Community Radio Network via your local community radio station. Our Album of the Week competition this morning had 109 entries. The prize was an album called Nightwire, and it's a fabulous album and performed by Dingo, otherwise known as Brandon Dodd, but I think more people know of him as Dingo than the name that he was given at birth. Our Album of the Week competition, as I said, had 109 entries and the winner was number 18, and that was Kayleen from Hastings in Victoria. And as soon as I get some music going, Kayleen, I'll give you a call. We'll make sure we've got your address correct. But right now, let's find out what the weather's doing from the major centres for the final time this morning.
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0: Brisbane's expecting a top of 24 degrees with a possible shower. Sydney, 20 degrees with a shower or two. Canberra, 18, becoming cloudy. Melbourne, mostly sunny, 21. Hobart, cloudy and 16. Adelaide, sunny and 22. Perth also 22, but a possible morning storm over there and showers. Alice Springs 30 degrees and mostly sunny. And here in Horsham we're expecting a 20 degree top, a mostly sunny day, light winds and no rain. And as I look out the window, there's a fair bit of cloud out there, so it's quite cloudy at the moment. And with a bit of luck that might fine up as the morning goes on. But right now, let's get on with the music and maybe just a couple of jobs to get done before then.
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This morning I want to say a very big happy birthday to two very loyal volunteers at my local community radio station. We've got Wendy, who's the treasurer, and Lynette, who's on the committee, and they both have their birthdays today, so happy birthday to both of you from all of us at Good Morning Country and, of course, everyone at my local station of Triple H. Happy birthday, Lynette and Wendy.

0: Alan Jackson chasing that neon rainbow, and we opened up with Sara Storer with Under Darwin Stars. Brendan Radford's up next, and this one's called They Don't Flick the Finger in the Outback Anymore.
1: I've been working day and night, working quite a lot. My eyes were red, my senses dead, my confidence was shot. I was a ticking time bomb, something had to give. So I said to the chief, we need a break, girl, we gotta live. So we hitched up the camper, fueled the truck and we were gone. Pointed ourselves northwest, up the range and on. And as we followed right beside that old west lander line, I eventually stopped worrying about what we'd left behind. And as we drove along, I got thinking about my old dad, how we used to drive those country roads when I was a lad. And when someone came towards us, he'd raise his pointer up, and the other bloke would do the same. Safe travels and good luck. So when we got past Dolby, not quite as far as Miles, I raised up my pointer to see if I'd get a smile. Maybe see a finger lift subtly from the wheel, as if to say, you're not out here alone, mate, that's the deal.

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I tried time and time again till I had to concede. It was different in the outback now, things had changed indeed. Couple of days later, southeast of Camarwheel, we turned off to Lawn Hill on a road that was unsealed. As the dust cloud came towards us, I flicked to say g'day. A reflex, just a habit, as I heard

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Well, nothing lasts forever. Came the time to head for home. Mo

0: heaven, that's a sure.
1: You're listening to Good Morning Country.

Justin Landers with the Rusty Austin Ute. Prior to that, Casey Chambers with Pony and Brendan Radford, They Don't Flick the Finger in the Outback Anymore. Well, coming up, we've got Lindsay Waddington and Brendan Radford and Friends and their latest single, It's a Circus.

0: those companies?
1: At the moment, that is being borne by Australian parents, by Australian teachers who are seeing the changes in our children. It's not fair that these things be live tested on our children by companies who make money out of it without them ever going through safety testing and assuring Australian parents that the products are safe.
0: Property analysis reveals apartments are becoming more popular with buyers in New South Wales. PropTech firm Infotrack's latest market update shows of sales in the 3 months to September, houses accounted for just over 55% of purchases, a decline of 12% compared to the previous 3 months. Chief Operating Officer Lee Bailey explains the reasons behind the trend.
2: New South Wales buyers are shifting away from houses, with apartments and vacant land accounting for more than 40% of purchases in the third quarter, as affordability pressures reshape the market.
0: The trial of a Ukrainian man accused of organising the operation that blew up the Nord Stream gas pipelines in 2022 is underway in Germany. The BBC's Jessica Parker was at the court in Hamburg.
3: The Ukrainian man, known under German privacy rules as Serhii K, is alleged to have led a small team, including divers and an explosives expert, to rent a yacht from Germany's north coast, take it to waters off the Danish island of Bornholm, and lay explosives on the Nord Stream pipelines. Significantly, what prosecutors say this plot was hatched by order of Ukrainian state agencies, but Serhii K and Ukraine have denied any involvement.
0: What do you know about the minerals critical to daily lives? Geoscience Australia is asking the question this Earth Science Week. The agency's Alison Britt offers some answers.
4: Modern phones also contain rare earth elements, and these are a really interesting group of critical minerals because they're used in almost all modern technologies. Things like renewable energy, specialised lighting and lasers, your flat screen TV, banknotes, refrigeration, transport and medical applications.
0: 11 eateries in South Australia have become the first in the nation to receive Michelin Guide stars. 10 have been given one-star ratings, while the Penfolds McGill Estate restaurant was handed a two-star rating. And an icon of the Victorian capital, the Melbourne Star Observation Wheel, reopens today. The 120-metre-tall Ferris wheel closed in September 2021 due to the coronavirus pandemic. Under new owners, it's undergone an $11 million redevelopment. It's hoped its reopening will help revive the Docklands precinct. Turning to sport, an 8-wicket win in the third one-day international has seen Australia secure a 3-0 series victory over Bangladesh women. Bangladesh batted first in Brisbane and was all out for 172. Australia reached the target with 8 wickets to spare. Elise Perry was unbeaten on 65, while Annabelle Sutherland finished on 74 not out. Megan Shute was player of the match, having taken 4 wickets for 16 runs.
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Good morning and welcome to the final section of Good Morning Country on this Thursday morning, the 15th of October. Good Morning Country coming to you via the Community Radio Network through your local community radio station, or perhaps you're listening in on the streaming service via the Community Radio Plus app, where you can listen in to us from anywhere in the world. I'm Heather Farrell and broadcasting from my hometown of Horsham in Western Victoria, where Triple H FM is my local community radio station where I volunteer. Our Album of the Week giveaway had 109 entries and the winner was number 18, which was Kayleen from Hastings in Victoria. And I spoke to Kayleen and she's very happy about winning Dingo's new album, Nightwire. And as she tells me, she's just recently been to see Dingo when he supported Adam Harvey at a concert. Kevin Walsh will have another copy of our Album of the Week to give away tomorrow morning when he hosts Good Morning Country

0: from the bunker at Harrington. But right now, let's go to the west and find out what the weather's doing in Western Australia.
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0: And the weather for Western Australia on this Thursday, 15th of October. Albany's expecting a high of 19 degrees with showers easing. Bunbury 20, possible early storm and then showers. Karratha 32 and mostly sunny. Newman's also mostly sunny but a bit warmer at 37 degrees there. And even warmer still at Kununurra, 38 degrees with a shower or two and a possible storm. Broome, 33 and sunny. Perth, 22 with a possible morning storm and then showers. And here in Horsham, we're expecting a very pleasant top of 20 degrees, a mostly sunny day, light winds and no rain. And as I look out the window, there's just a teensy bit of blue sky out there. The rest of it's just lots and lots and lots of cloud. So I dare say it'll fine up and become mostly sunny as the day goes on. And that's your roundup of the weather from Western Australia, our final weather bulletin for the morning on Good Morning Country.

Shelley Jones Band with Pocketful of Words, Duncan Toombs with his latest single, I Go Home, and that one hit the top of the top 40 chart at number one this week. So well done there, Duncan. And Troy Cassadaly with Take a Walk in My Country started us out. Well, we've got another very recent release coming up, and this one's sitting right up quite high in the charts as well. Kevin Sullivan and Stuart Joel Nugget. And if you listen carefully, you can hear Cha-Cha Sullivan in there on backing vocals. And the track's called Give Me a Story, title track of Kevin Sullivan's latest album, which recently was an album of the week here on Good Morning Country.

Catherine Britt, Hillbilly Pickin', Ramblin' Girl. And prior to that, Kevin Sullivan and Stuart Joel Nugget with their latest release, Give Me a Story. And there was a little bit of Cha-Cha Sullivan in there as well. Well, thank you for joining us today on Good Morning Country, coming to you on the Community Radio Network from my hometown of Horsham in Western Victoria and through your local community radio station. I'm Heather Farrell. Thank you for tuning your dial to Good Morning Country. And our album of the week is Dingo's new album, Nightwire, and we had 109 entries in the Album of the Week competition this morning, and number 18 was the winner, and that was Kayleen from Hastings in Victoria. Well, thank you for tuning your dial to Good Morning Country. I hope you'll join me again next Thursday morning. And in the meantime, Friday, Monday, Tuesday and Wednesday, we've got Kevin Walsh coming to you from the bunker at Harrington. And as I said before, you'll have another copy of our Album of the Week to give away tomorrow morning and a new Album of the Week next week. If you see someone without a smile, make sure you give them one of yours, and please just be kind. We're going to go out with our usual track, and the great message in this is to be a little kinder. It's by Justin Landers, and I'll catch you next Thursday. Thank you.

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1: National Radio News.
2: Good morning, I'm Laura Devoy. Future operators of the Darwin Private Hospital could be legally required to provide maternity services. Shannon Kirkwood has more.
3: The Darwin Private Hospital is not currently operating maternity or birthing services following the closure of the ward last year, but it is being taken over by Calvary Healthcare, which has promised to reinstate private maternity services. Today, the Northern Territory Government will introduce legislation which will legally require maternity services to be provided by all future operators of the Darwin Private Hospital, starting with Calvary. In a statement, Chief Minister Leah Fenocchiaro says the government is also exploring options to acquire more beds in the private hospital, mostly for public patients recovering from surgery and other medical procedures.
2: The federal government says it expects tech companies not to show the execution of an American prisoner on their platforms. Nedal Hassan, who was sentenced to death over a mass shooting, will face a firing squad in December. Last week, US Defense Secretary Pete Hegseth said the execution would be live streamed, but American media is reporting President Donald Trump is now reconsidering. Communications Minister Annika Wells told the ABC the eSafety Commissioner has written to tech companies asking them not to share the live stream if it goes ahead.
4: We expect them to take steps not to show this on their platforms. And I met with Meta, the Vice President and Global Head of Safety of Meta, yesterday and made that point directly. We will work together with companies like Meta to do everything we can to make sure that Australians don't have to see this.
2: Elon Musk says the US government may be behind a disruption to Starlink networks in Ukraine. Ukrainian forces use Starlink in the war against Russia and were forced to cancel missions after losing access to services on Tuesday night local time. Mr. Musk says Starshield, the military-grade sister service to Starlink, is controlled by the US government and limits on speed or usage were decided by the US military and the president. Volodymyr Zelensky says he spoke about the issue with his UK counterpart, Andy Burnham, on a visit to London overnight.
5: We had massive attacks today, and it's a pity that we had also some difficulties when I want to discuss with Andy about Starlink and about intelligence. I mean, a lot of different surprises on which you can't count when you have real partnership, and we count on partnership with the United States.
2: Authorities say about 1,400 customers remain without power in Alice Springs following Monday's storm. Work to restore supply is continuing. Pope Leo has thanked Catholics for their prayers after he underwent surgery to remove a growth from his lung. His comments were delivered by the Dean of the College of Cardinals, who presided over Mass on the Pope's behalf. The Vatican says the 71-year-old pontiff is progressing normally after the surgery yesterday. Tests confirmed the presence of adenocarcinoma, the most common type of lung cancer. And young people from local and remote schools in the Alice and Barkly regions are making final adjustments ahead of a music showcase in Alice Springs tonight. The NT Music School Alice Beat Festival Traveller will showcase students' creativity and passion through singing student band, instrumental ensembles and soloists. Turning to sport, the Rugby League World Cup gets underway today. 10 teams will contest the men's tournament, 8 the women's. The men's will begin with a blockbuster clash between Australia and New Zealand in Sydney tonight. The women's will get underway tomorrow when Australia takes on Samoa.
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1: 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My name's Mark Eckel, and I have the pleasure in presenting tonight's show in the absence of Shazza Lee, who is currently preparing for her departure with Peggy Gilchrist, to Albuquerque in New Mexico for the IWMA conference. I will also have the pleasure to join them a little later. Well, we're going to start our program tonight, which showcases the wonderful independent artists distributed by Star Central. And the first track I've got tonight for you is a brand new track from a lovely performer in Rachel Gillette. And it's called Land of the Beardies by the Australian country music artist. Now, the song honours the early pioneers and local history and iconic landmarks of the Glen Innes region in New South Wales. Land of the Beardies is a historical nickname for the Glen Innes area, named after the two bearded pioneer settlers, the bearded brothers John Wesney and William Chandler, who first ran sheep there in the 1830s. The track is featured also on her album Country Hearted, and which is released by LBS Studios back in 2018. And Rachel Gillette is a traditional country and bush ballad singer from that wonderful town of Glen Innes. Here she is with her debut single on our international show.

Land of the Beardies by Rachel Gillette, and her fans will be so pleased to have another Rachel Gillette song out there in the marketplace. The next track I've got for you is a beautiful cover from the one and only Carol Markstrom, who has had hits with us before. Carol hails from Tucson, Arizona, and this particular song is lifted from her album Desert Rose, and the song is Seminole Wind. I know you'll recognize that name straight away as a fabulous John Anderson song, and distributed by Holmes Creek Music and Elmo Music Corporation. And I'd say that Seminole Wind will find Carol's fans urging her to include Seminole Wind as a single because it was a favorite on her album. This succinct story in two verses and a chorus is profound. Sadly, parallel stories have occurred among other Native American groups. But here it is, a wonderful, sensitive recording of this classic from Carol Markstrom.

That's Carol Markstrom and Seminole Wind. And I expect big things from that single release, a beautiful cover. Later on in our show, we're going to have two interviews, as per usual on our international show, John Coburn and Penny Burke. So stick around for those wonderful artists talking about their music. The next track I've got to present to you is a legend, Shazza Lee. And once again, Shazza Lee has been recognised. I want to read something from Airplay Express, another award that Shazza has picked up in recognition of her achievements. Wild Horse Entertainment's Franz Maritz placed her in this prestigious organisation with the approval of the International Songwriters Hall of Fame and the committee members. Her lifetime contribution to the independent music industry as a songwriter has earned her this induction into the IDSS Hall of Fame. As Shazza holds her award during her induction into the Hall of Fame, she demonstrated her pride in being inducted and stated, "So excited and grateful to the Hall of Fame adjudicators for inducting me into the International Independent Superstars Songwriters Hall of Fame. Always such an honour to have my songwriting recognised. Thank you." And thank you, Shazza Lee, for your wonderful contribution. Here is a song that she's got out at the moment that's topping the charts. It's called To Live in Love and Light.

another fabulous quality product from Shazali, To Live in Love and Light. The next song on our international show goes to a very popular artist right across the Australian country network and beyond. Her name is Constantina E. La Fontaine from Melbourne, Victoria, Australia, with My Spiritual Connection, a number one song.

proven hitmaker there with Constantina Ila Fontaine from Melbourne, Victoria, Australia, My Spiritual Connection. The next track I have for you is an instrumental. Anthony Baxter is a talented traditional country and bush ballad guitarist from Tamworth, New South Wales. For the past 9 years, Anthony has had the privilege of working closely with 3 times Golden Guitar winner Lindsay Butler OAM, widely recognised as the master of country guitar. Anthony's latest release, Back Home Again, sees Anthony turn his attention to the much-loved John Denver classic, with its timeless melody and enduring themes of home, comfort and belonging. The song lends itself beautifully to Anthony's traditional country guitar approach. Anthony Baxter, Back Home Again.

Anthony Baxter with a timeless melody, Back Home Again. Well, the next artist I have for you is another consummate professional by the name of Larry Cann. And as we speak and put this to air, Larry has been nominated amongst the five nominees for the 2026 IWMA Music Poetry Video of the Year for this song. And the song is Somewhere in Montana. Good luck, Larry Cann.

Each week on the International Show, we traditionally play the current number one song on the Australian Country Music Network. And congratulations to Larry Cann

that wonderful song up there at number one somewhere in Montana. Also, traditionally, we play the number one song on our charts on this day 12 months ago, and it belongs to Brendan McMahon and Outback Ball.

0: McMahon with the Outback Bowl, and that was the number one song on this day in 2025. All right, we've come to the time now where we have our two interviews, and it's been an absolute pleasure to present our international show today, and I hope that you enjoyed the content. And you certainly enjoy these two interviews coming up, one with John Coburn out of Canada and Penny Burke from Ballarat, Victoria. Enjoy, and I'll catch up with you next time. Bye for now. You are tuned in to www.ozcountrymusicradio.com, Oz Radio Gold and Allied International Radio. And for our international show today, I have none other than Canadian independent artist, originally an Aussie and always an Aussie, I'd say. And the man is John Coburn up there just outside Woodstock, but not the Woodstock we all know, but Woodstock in Ontario, Canada. Great to have you on board, John R. Coburn.
1: G'day, mate. How are you?
0: Terrific, mate. Really been enjoying your music, and I just want to thank you from the bottom of my heart for coming with Star Central, because I know I put a bit of pressure on you because your songs that you were sending me were such of great quality that I had to get you on board.
1: Mate. You're doing a terrific job, mate. I appreciate it. I really do.
0: Yeah, no problems. John, we had an interview some time ago, but just to recap a little bit on your career, you originally come from Australia.
1: I did. Just south of Sydney, about a couple of hours, I guess, in Barrel, I guess. The Aussies will know where that is, in New South Wales, in the Southern Highlands. And then I left there and came to Canada in the 70s, 74 is when I arrived here in Canada. I arrived on the shores of Vancouver, so in BC, and I worked there with a band. I was touring there for, I think 3 years solid we were on the road with that band. And from there, I kind of branched out and started doing session work and that kind of thing like that. And during that period of time is when I took up the writing career.
0: Yes, that's what I want to talk to you about because the material that you've been sending to me is absolutely superb. Like a lot of songwriters, mate, it depends on how fluid the work comes to you, but a lot of them have written songs and they stay in their library for some time and then they drag them out at different times. Are you that prolific a writer?
1: I am, sir. I have a mass of work, actually, that I've done over the years.
0: Right.
1: And like you just said, there's a lot of stuff that I've had what I call in the can for a long time. So there's stuff that I've held on to for years. And then I've kind of pulled it out and had a look at it, put it back away, and then I bring it out again. But of late, I'd say over the last decade, I guess, I've changed the way that I approach it, if you will. But I guess in the old days, it was like the music would come and then I'd write the lyrics to the music. Today, it's more I'll sit down and write a song, mostly ballads, of course, and I'll write those as poetry or prose in a way, and then I'll put that to music. So that's how I'm approaching it currently.
0: There's a beautiful storyline behind your current single release, "The Man from Windalee," and I love that story. And give the folks a little bit of insight into the story behind the song.
1: This song is dear to my heart, Mark, as we've discussed before. This song really is a shout out to my dad. My dad's still alive. He's 95 years old. He'll be 96. He's still down in the Southern Highlands. And my mum as well. My mum's 93. I think 92, sorry. I better not say 93. She'll hit me. They're still there, but I've been wanting to do this for a very long time, and I guess just of recent times I've really put pen to paper, so to speak. And the man from Wenderley is basically, you know, tip of the hat to my old man and the traveling that he did during his youth and that kind of thing. He traveled a lot through the bush and New South Wales. He's got a lot of yarns and a lot of stories to tell. So, you know, I just thought it was time for me to pen this one and get it out.
0: And Wenderley is actually the homestead where he lived.
1: It's
0: is that correct?
1: It's a homestead, yes.
0: Fantastic.
1: I think somewhere on the bio it might have said it was a place, but it's not actually a place. It's a homestead. It's the name of the homestead.
0: Fantastic.
1: Yeah.
0: Well, out of all the songs that you've sent me, this was my choice. So I hope that proves successful for you, John. It should. Tell me, just before we go, I love the production behind your music. Tell us a little bit about that.
1: Yeah, well, I've got a full blown studio here at home, so I do all my own production. I do everything.
0: You must have a full blown art studio too, because your posts are magnificent.
1: I dabble in that as well. I have a bit of history in that as well. I won't get into it right now, but I was involved in magazine publications, actually in Australia. A few years back now.
0: And I can see that. It shines through for sure.
1: Yes, so doing covers for magazines, that kind of thing. Anyway, so I'm a bit dabbling in the arts in that sense. The actual artwork for the cover of Wenderley is my dad's. My dad's a painter.
0: Yeah.
1: So he paints a lot of bush scenes and things like that. And homesteads and such.
0: I put up an additional poster with your dad in it. I thought that would be nice.
1: you'll love that, mate. You'll be listening, I guarantee you.
0: Oh, well, let's send a cheerio out to him. What's his name?
1: John.
0: John. Good on you, John. Lovely to have you listening. Mate. And mum?
1: Yeah, Harriet, surname.
0: Harriet, okay. Well, my mum's in hospital at the moment. She's 98 years of age, and but she's all right. She'll come
1: she's
0: out of
1: doing
0: there.
1: Okay.
0: Yeah, she is, mate. It'll be good. But anyway, John, please introduce your song, and please send it out to your mum and dad.
1: Okay, mum and dad, this one's for you, Dad. The man from Wenderley.
0: Fantastic. See you later, John.
1: Thanks,
0: lovely talking
1: mate.
0: To you.
1: Yeah, see you, mate.
0: Bye.
1: Bye.

0: 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And for our international show today, I have lovely Penny Burke from down there in Ballarat, Victoria. Hi, Penny.
1: Hi, Mark. How are you?
0: Very, very well, thank you. And it's great to have you on board with this new song and a follow-up to a song. And I said this on air a few times. My wife says, gee, you going to play that again? Ballarat to Cloncurry, because I loved it so much, and so did the listening audience. And congratulations as to how well it went.
1: Oh, thank you. I'm stoked. I've been watching the charts over the, you know, over the last couple of months, and when I saw it went number one on the traditional country charts, I was absolutely rapt.
0: Yeah, particularly, Penny, when you consider these are originals, and you're planning on an album launch too in January.
1: Yeah. I'm releasing a 12-track album of all originals. So, songs that nobody did before.
0: Right, that'll be fantastic. Well, they're hearing them now because Married Man has been out for a few weeks now and I've seen it arrive on other charts. And just tell us how this came about, this song.
1: This one was actually written about 20 years ago with a friend of mine in South Australia, Corey Stewart. It was an incident that happened to me, like part of it's true and a lot of it's poetic license. So, and I told him about it and he said, there's a song in that. And I went, you reckon? He said, yeah, leave it with me. And he came back with these lyrics and I went, you have got to be kidding me, this is amazing. And he said, I'll leave the lyrics with you. So I came up with the melody and we tweaked it a bit and we've got Married Man. And incidentally, I found out that the thing that happened to me happened to three other women as well.
0: We won't get into that
1: person.
0: Will we?
1: No, we won't get into it. I will say that yes, it, like, part of it's true and the rest of it's poetic license.
0: And this is what you like to do. You like to write songs about your personal experiences and that type of thing. That's great. Yeah. So how many tracks does the new album have on it?
1: 12 songs on it, yeah.
0: Okay. And where did you have it produced?
1: I had it, David and Marilyn helped me with the pre-production.
0: Oh, lovely.
1: David and Marilyn Carter.
0: Yeah.
1: And then we went to a studio in Mount Evelyn called The Song Store with Adrian Hannon. He did all the recording and mixing and mastering, and he did an amazing job. I am just over the moon with what he came back to us with, and you know, I can't wait for everyone else to hear it.
0: Fabulous. All right. Well, Penny, you've got the opportunity now to introduce it to the world.
1: Oh, well, everybody, Australia, Mark and Nicole, I was introduced to earlier in the studio, please listen in to my song called Married Man.
0: Thanks very much, Penny.

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3: Good morning, I'm Laura Devoy. Legislation has been introduced to federal parliament this morning which would allow Australians to opt out of social media algorithms. Shannon Kirkwood has the details.
4: Communications Minister Annika Wells says the Digital Duty of Care Bill will set basic safety standards for online services. It will also mandate tech companies take steps to protect Australians from harmful content and provide greater control for Australians over the content in their social media feeds. Green Senator Sarah Hanson-Young says the Senate will be sending the bill to an inquiry.
5: I will be using that inquiry to kick the tyres on the government's proposed laws and to be arguing for where we need it stronger and making sure it actually works.
4: The Coalition has indicated it won't be supporting the bill.
3: The federal government is set to reintroduce a bill which proposes winding back private health insurance rebates for elderly people. The cuts were announced in the May budget and Labor said it would spend the savings on aged care beds. But the Coalition, the Greens, One Nation and some independents opposed the legislation, saying low-income pensioners would not be able to afford the additional costs. Independent Senator Jackie Lambie has asked Health Minister Mark Butler to rethink the proposal.
6: How about you be a big man and you grow up and you go away for the next 2 or 3 weeks while we're not sitting up here and you come up with a better solution. Do whatever you need to do, but fair income. Enough is enough. Leave the elderly alone.
3: Labor has promised free access to medical abortions if re-elected in Victoria. The party would invest $30 million over 4 years to remove the out-of-pocket cost, which can be up to $1,000. Health Minister Ingrid Stitt says cost is a major barrier to abortion in Victoria.
7: At the end of the day, abortion care is part of health care. And it's a very important issue for many women I know across Victoria to continue to have genuine choice when it comes to their decisions about their reproductive rights.
3: Today marks 73 years since the first nuclear weapon was tested on mainland Australia. The test took place in October 1953 at Emu Field, part of Woomera Prohibited Area in South Australia. The British experiment was the start of two mushroom cloud tests held 12 days apart. The test saw a black mist roll over Aboriginal communities, with anecdotal evidence suggesting sickness and death occurred within some remote Aboriginal communities. The highest mountain in the Alps, Mont Blanc, has grown by nearly 2 metres in the last 2 years. The latest measurement is close to the height recorded at the end of the 19th century. The BBC's Jacob Evans reports.
8: As of now, Mont Blanc stands at 4,807 metres and 47 centimetres. The height of the rock that actually constitutes the mountain hasn't changed, but the thick layer of snow and ice that lies on top of it is on the move. This layer fluctuates regularly due to factors like wind and wetness. However, consistent measurements of the highest point only started at the turn of the century. For now, scientists say this new data suggests the summit hasn't been significantly altered by climate change, but the team hopes to build a more comprehensive record over time to help calculate longer-term trends.
3: Turning to sport, Australia has recorded a 3-0 win in the Women's One Day International Series against Bangladesh. Australia defeated Bangladesh in the third match yesterday. The visitors were all out for 172 in Brisbane. Australia reached the target with 8 wickets in hand. Annabelle Sutherland top scored with an unbeaten 74, while Megan Shute was the best of the bowlers with 4 wickets for 16 runs.
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And that would be Moonlight Sonata by Ludwig van Beethoven, and from I don't know who I'm playing. I'm at this rendition or version. So yeah, so due credits to them, or to them, or him, or her, or whoever played or had this rendition on. So yeah, there's that. And good morning, everyone. My name is Kevin, and this is You and Me. You're currently listening to Triple H 96.5 FM, and hope you guys are doing all right. We have not so very sunny weather outside today. So, and for those who have their birthdays, happiest birthday to you. And yes, for what we are going to have, we'll have a mixed genre of songs and music in general. So yeah, it's, you can say, assorted. So anyways, there'll be something on December if I'm there on that day, of course. So yeah, anyway, if you're new here, the concept of You and Me is, you know, you, this is me, you, and so I'm referring to you, so it could be anyone that I'm connecting or experiencing, reminiscing, or feeling things with you and me. So yeah, the idea is, yeah, basically connect, relate, experience. And yeah, it will be going from 10 a.m. to 12 for those who, if in case you guys aren't aware. So yeah, anyway, I won't keep yapping now. We'll continue with our next song on the list. And this one is called Sometimes by Wicker Sweet featuring Kelly Cork. Enjoy.

So, yeah, that was Sometimes by Weaker Sweet featuring Kelly Cork. And coming up next is The Kid from Timbaru by Maurice Conway from his album Mali Towns. Enjoy.

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And that was from Nothing Comes Something by T.B. Whiteside. And just before that is Lady Writer by Dire Straits. So yeah, there was a little oopsies in there when I tried to play The Kid from Timbaroo by Maurice Conway. So

My apologies for that. So, yeah, anyway, we're gonna continue with the next song in my list. And this one is called Careless Whisper by George Michael. Enjoy.

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And yeah, that will be Burning Bright by Crystal Ash from the game League of Legends. And just before that is Jesper Kidd's music called Ezio's Family from the game Assassin's Creed 2. And coming up next is I Wanna Be Yours by Arctic Monkeys. Enjoy!

And that was Rick Montgomery's Mr. Loverman. And we'll be back with some more music after a while.

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1: National Radio News.
2: Hello, I'm Laura Devoy. The Communications Minister says the Digital Duty of Care Bill will set basic safety standards for the online services Australians use every day. Annika Wells introduced the bill to Federal Parliament this morning. It would see social media users able to opt in to algorithms. Ms. Wells says once passed, it would take a year to come into effect.
3: This transactional period will provide time for the making of any necessary rules and regulatory guidance material to ensure industry is able to put in place measures to meet the new compliance requirements in time for the digital duty of care to come into effect.
2: The bill is set to face a Senate inquiry. Property analysis reveals buyers are moving toward vacant land rather than existing homes in New South Wales. PropTech firm InfoTrack's latest market update shows of sales in the 3 months to September, vacant land recorded its first meaningful lift this year. Chief Operating Officer Lee Bailey explains the reason behind the trend.
4: Vacant land is gaining ground in New South Wales, rising to almost 7.6% of property purchases in the third quarter. The growth comes ahead of changes to negative gearing rules from July 2027, which will favour new builds.
2: The Southern Hemisphere's biggest wind farm is one step closer to being approved. The Victorian government has given the green light to the Warracknabeel Energy Park in the state's west. West Wind Energy has proposed building 219 turbines, as well as two 300-megawatt battery energy storage systems. The Victorian government says the project would power more than 1 million homes and create nearly 950 jobs during construction. It now heads to the federal government for final approval. Geoscientists are placing 31 critical